as we work our way through your Tuesday morning. Thanks for dropping by. From a classic 2CI, hi there, Dixie, a reminder, tomorrow morning, your chance to win with the secret sound after 6 and after 8. Put your guess to the test. You never know, you could walk away with the money thanks to Wheelie Hot Wood here at 2CI.

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DC, great to have your company. Stay around, Joe Cocker. Peter Gabriel from the album So, something from him only minutes away. In the meantime, this one cracking up. A little bit of Brian Ferry. Tuesday morning, forever classic. 2CA.

0: Yes, as we do a big time with Peter Gabriel to wrap up 30 minutes commercial free. Happy Tuesday to you forever classic 2CA. Hey there, it is Dixie taking a look at the forecast, and it is brolly requiring weather. Today, cloudy, showers less likely later this afternoon and this evening. Some northwesterly winds about as well. They should lighten up as we go through the day, down to zero. A frosty start tomorrow, ahead of what will be a sunny Wednesday, 14. Ooh, I'm liking the look of Thursday. Frosty, cool, then sunny and 15. I love those kind of days. Rounding out your week on Friday, some morning frost. Head of a party, cloudy, 15 on Friday.
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11: Jeez, I wish your ceremony would hurry up. 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
11: Tell me about it. 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
11: Mate, is this supposed to be helping my hunger?
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0: 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Your chance to win some money. Yeah, of course, I'm referring to the Secret Sound, all the thanks to Willie Hopwood. 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You ready to put your guest to the test? You get tomorrow morning, just after 6 and after 8. 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For grabs, 1,220. 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

0: 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Let's do that after 11. Forever Classic. 2CA on this Tuesday. Stand by the latest from the newsroom and then get ready for Ground Control to Major Tom. Banger from David Bowie. Plus this one, Steve Perry. Oh, Sherry. And this from the Doobies. Let's take it straight to your ears next.
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6: It's 10 degrees in Canberra, but feels like 2. Showers today and a top of 11 degrees. From the Capital Radio Newsroom, good morning. I'm Tia Priest-Willamott. Data shows a rise in housing anxiety as consecutive interest rate rises weigh on the housing market. Finder research has found 62% of tenants fear further hikes this year, with nearly half already struggling to meet their payments last month. Money expert Joel Gibson says renters are facing compounding pressures.
7: Some have had a rent increase in the past 6 months. They're expecting another one in the next six months. And then how do you budget for that when the price of everything else is going up so steeply as well? So they're being hit from all sides.
6: A former Liberal MLA says the latest Pegasus Economics report into the ACT budget reveals nothing new. The report found the Territory's return to surplus has been delayed until 2028-29. Nicole Lauder says the costs are only growing.
8: But the interest payments alone are crippling for the ACT. Our net debt is heading to $12.5 billion this year and will climb to over $14 billion by 2029-30. So that means that every household paying something like $180 or $190 a week just for the interest.
6: The local opposition have welcomed the long-awaited sale of the CSIRO Rogin and Dera site, but don't trust that anything will actually be built. The agreement will see the ACT government acquire 243 hectares of the site for $385 million for the construction of more than 3,000 homes. Deborah Morris, deputy leader of the Canberra Liberals, says they don't understand why it's taken the government so long to secure the deal.
9: But as for the broader question, how can we trust that we will actually get those 3,000 homes when already our housing targets for 2030 are well below where the government needs them to be? So we've fallen more than 1,200 homes behind target already.
6: 15% of the houses are slated to be social and affordable housing. Have you seen missing 13-year-old boy Anthony Coneman Pfister? Anthony has not been seen or heard from since 9 a.m. yesterday and was last seen in Caldwell. There's a photo of Anthony on the ACT Policing Facebook page and website. Anyone who has seen him or who may have information as to his whereabouts is urged to contact 131 444. And family, friends and co-stars are mourning actor Sam Neill after his sudden death yesterday. He passed away in Sydney aged 78 after recently overcoming blood cancer. Film producer Leanne Saunders worked with him on Hunt for the Wilder People and says he redefined himself throughout his career.
10: Is he a comedy guy? Is he a drama guy? He really just did the whole breadth, and I think it just shows such a remarkable career for Sam. He never stopped loving the work.
1: Sports update.
6: The Melbourne Storm will be without Cameron Munster for up to 6 weeks, with the marquee man to have knee surgery. The 10th place Storm are in danger of missing the finals for the first time since 2010. Meanwhile, Rugby Australia have thrown the door open for Jerome Luai to push for a Wallabies World Cup berth in 2027. Luai will depart the Tigers at season's end and is looking for a short-term home before joining the PNG Chiefs in 2028. And the Wallabies are looking to send off coach Joe Schmidt on a winning note amidst one of their worst runs of form in history. Australia has lost 9 of its past 10 matches under Schmidt, heading into Saturday's Nations Championship battle with Italy in Perth. Former Wallaby Matt Burke says there are positives, but the results just haven't been there.
11: It's one of those frustrating ones, isn't it? The irony of it is, so there's really good footy being played, but just on the wrong side of the ledger, which is difficult to swallow.
6: And that's the latest from the Capital Radio Newsroom.
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6: Showers today in a top of 11 degrees. Morning frost before a sunny day tomorrow in 14. Similar conditions on Thursday in 15, then 15 again, and a partly cloudy day after another frost on Friday. Right now, it's 10 in Belconnen, 10 in Braddon, and it's 9 degrees in Bonython.
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Every song we play is one closer to the 10 from then. That is on the way for you very soon. God, I've missed it. Martha and the Vandellas after this, 2CA.

Cameras for Other Classic 2, CI. Have you missed me? How long do I wait for a response? I'll just move on. Forever Classic 2 CI, it is a 30-minute music marathon. Great to have your company. Some John White, Jackson 5, right now.

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0: And the Jackson 5 gets wrap up this world-famous 30-minute music marathon on your Tuesday morning for the classic 2CI. Hi there. Dixie, so good to have your company and the weather. Can tell you we are in for a cloudy rest of your Tuesday. We're looking at northwesterly winds. The showers less likely later this afternoon. Fighting up tomorrow, though, down to a rather chilly zero overnight. Frosty ahead of a sunny 14. That's your Wednesday. Sorted out. Thursday, more of the same. It's rinse and repeat. Frosty ahead of a sunny 15. And Friday, some morning frost ahead of a cloudy top, round about 15 degrees.
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On our next show, $1,220 will be up for grabs with The Secret Sound, and we'll chat to Andrew Bishop, the wellness manager from the Raiders, to talk about the blinder that was the game against the Bulldogs. We flogged them. So we'll catch you in the morning from 5:30 here at 2CA.

0: one station all the hits, including ABBA's Give Me, Give Me, Give Me. From a classic 2CA, the station that wants you to get behind this. The curated gala night, for a cause happening Saturday, August 1. It'll be here before you know it. 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

0: 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Torval and Dean score the perfect 10 on the ice. Black Knight wins the Melbourne Cup. And this song right here was high in the charts. Count them down with us next.
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5: It's 10 degrees in Canberra, but feels like 2. Showers today in a top of 11. From the Capital Radio Newsroom, good afternoon. I'm Tia Priest-Willamott. Four charges against former broadcaster Alan Jones have been dropped. The 85-year-old is now facing a total of 22 charges of indecent assault and sexual touching relating to 6 complainants. Jones denies the allegations and has vowed to fight the charges against him. Months of reports of groups lighting fires, throwing rocks and intimidating people near the Charnwood Childcare Centre prompted no action from the ACT government until a local MLA intervened. That's the message from the Canberra Liberals, who say despite repeated reports from the community to the government, little had been done until the Liberals member for Ginninderra raised the situation. Peter Kane says it shouldn't have taken this long for action.
6: So the community have reported these things. It seems that it took me writing letters to the ministers late June for some action to eventuate, and when city services staff did attend the area to clean up a bit, they found the discarded syringes and they had to halt their action, you know, to make sure they were not going to be put at risk as well.
5: The Housing Industry Association has welcomed the ACT government's plans to turn the CSIRO's former research station site into residential land. It follows a $385 million deal struck by the government, ending more than a decade of discussions over the future of the site. HIA ACT New South Wales Regional Executive Director Jordan Murray says the purchase is just the start.
7: Several years at best to before we start seeing people living there. Obviously, there's got to be a lot of infrastructure delivered to the site. So we're talking roads, water, power, before we can start putting homes in there. And that all takes time.
5: Tributes are continuing for actor Sam Neill, who's died aged 78. He died surrounded by loved ones in a Sydney hospital after recently revealing his blood cancer was in remission. Actor Magda Zabanski says he was unique.
8: When I spoke to him not long ago, he was cancer-free and really happy and excited about life, so this is devastating. And he was just a one-off, such a talented, classy, beautiful, warm human being.
5: 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Head of Place Experience and Communications Doug Millen says there's also plenty of advice on offer.
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5: The ASX 200 is down 29 points at 8,778. Gold is selling at $4,001 an ounce, and one Australian dollar is buying 69.21 US cents.
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5: GWS Giants young gun Riley Hamilton is the AFL's latest rising star nominee. In just his second game, a six-pointer from the Canberra product sparked a thrilling seven-goal final quarter comeback against Geelong on Saturday, keeping the Giants' finals hopes alive. The team next play Essendon on Sunday. And that's the latest from the Capital Radio Newsroom.
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5: Showers today in a top of 11. Morning frost before a sunny day tomorrow in 14. Similar conditions on Thursday and 15, then 15 again and partly cloudy on Friday. 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
0: Classic 2CA. Well, can I tell you, this particular year was the year that Indian Pacific wins the Sydney to Hobart. Bert Newton was the Gold Logie winner, and this year it was also the year the National Film and Sound Archive officially opens here in Canberra. The year was 1984, and one of the biggest box office smashes of this year belong to this movie of the same name, Kenny Loggins, Footloose at 10, 2CA.

We've jumped in the DeLorean and we've headed back to this week in 1984 for another classic. 2CA, it is a 10 from then, the year Canberra is declared a nuclear-free zone. Now this for Tina Turner was sitting at number 8 for another classic.

This Year Was My Jam, forever classic, 2CI of the 10 from then. As we count down all the way from 10 to number 1, it was a year that we were watching The Cosby Show, Miami Vice, and Bodyline, and this

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1: Number three.

1994 wouldn't have been the same without Born in the USA. Great album, and from it, doing a little bit of Dancing in the Dark for a classic 2CA at the 10 from then. Thanks to Selwyn Snow Resort. Ski, play and save this winter at Selwyn Snow Resort. The year 1984, the year that the Super Rock 84 was happening at the Bruce Outdoor Stadium, featured Oz Crawl, Dear Enemy and The Models. The number one song, though, belonged to Wham. Here it is, the 10 from then, forever classic 2CA.

0: As we wrap up another world-famous 30-minute music marathon. In fact, we've gone one better than that. We've gone 10 from then. 10 songs straight. Rewinding to the year 1984. And the number one song here at 2CA belonged to Wham. 1984, the 10 from then, thanks to Selwyn Snow Resort. Ski, play and save this winter at Selwyn Snow Resort. The year that Super Rock 84 happened at the Bruce Outdoor Stadium. Featured the likes of Oz Crawl, Dear Enemy and the Models. Canterbury Bankstown win the NRL Grand Final. And Essendon did the same in the AFL. Nothing could be further from the truth for Essendon these days. But anyway, we move on. There it is, the 10 from then. It's back again tomorrow for midday here at 2CA.
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0: 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Are you ready for the next 30 minute music marathon? Of course you are. Silly question. Forever Classic. 2CA, Dixie through until 2. The very latest from the newsroom is only minutes away. And then some earth, some wind, some fire. Plus, Anita Ward rings a bell as this one from John Parr, only minutes away.
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14: Showers today, a top of 11 from the Capital Radio Newsroom. Good afternoon, I'm Jeff Tyler. Charges have been laid against a man who police believe coordinated the kidnapping and murder of Sydney grandfather, Dusty Springfield reports.
15: Chris Bagzarian was taken from his Northride home in a case of mistaken identity in February. The 85-year-old's body was found near a golf club 11 days later. A 32-year-old's now been taken into custody. He's accused of coordinating Mr. Bagzarian's abduction and death. Detective Superintendent Andrew Marks says police are working to track down others involved.
16: Strike Force Shabbat inquiries continue to identify the alleged offshore offenders behind the murder and kidnapping.
15: The total number of people charged in relation to the grandfather's kidnapping and death now sits at 11. Dusty Fitzpatrick, Sydney.
14: ACT policing is seeking the public's help in identifying a man who set fire to a business in the city last year. Tier Priest Willamott with the details.
17: About 5 a.m. on November 13th last year, a man broke a window of a business at the corner of Marcus Clark Street and Farrell Place before pouring an accelerant inside and setting it alight. No one was inside the business at the time and no one was injured during the incident. ACT Policing's Major Crime Squad recovered an item at the scene and, following forensic testing, have obtained a DNA profile. To help with the investigation, police have released CCTV footage of the incident and are encouraging anyone who recognises the man or has information about the situation to come forward. Tia Priest-Willamott, Capital Radio News.
14: The US president has revealed plans to reimpose the blockade of Iranian ports and to charge nations for using the Strait of Hormuz. Donald Trump has taken to social media to suggest the United States will impose a 20% charge on all cargo shipped through the key shipping lane. Speaking to Fox News, he argues they should be compensated to cover the cost of providing safety and security to the region.
18: We never got paid for it. They made all the money and the United States was just, you know, not, they wouldn't, it's amazing. It's, we guarded it for nothing. And now we're going to guard it and we're going to get paid for guarding it.
14: The UN Shipping Agency says there is no legal basis for the US toll of the key shipping lane. And the ACT Greens are asking the government to set at least 10% of the recent CSIRO land purchase aside for affordable public housing. Purchased for $385 million, the site has the potential to hold up to 3,000 homes. Greens spokesperson for housing, Rebecca Vassarotti, says the new suburb should be affordable to everyone.
19: We want this new suburb to be a suburb that is diverse, where everyone can have a place to call home. We want to see this as a place where we have students, single parents, essential workers all coming together and being able to have a home that is safe and affordable.
13: Sports update.
14: The Rabbitohs are enjoying the newfound form of wrecking ball David Fifita. The former Broncos and Titans forward has rediscovered his damaging best, finishing with a try and 11 tackle breaks in the win over Newcastle. Teammate Keon Kola'amatangi says Fifita is now their go-to man.
20: With David, you know, if something, you know, we need points or need something, you know, we just give him the ball and he's 120 kilos. Faster than anything, and you don't really see them players come around too often, so I'm grateful he's on my team. I don't have to tackle him.
14: And the Big Bash has confirmed its schedule for the coming summer. The season opens with the Renegades playing the Scorchers in India. The final will be played on Australia Day. That's the latest from the Capital Radio Newsroom.
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14: Showers today, a top of 11 degrees for Canberra. Got an overnight low of zero, morning frost, then sunny tomorrow, and a top of 14 degrees. Thursday morning frost, then a sunny day, a top of 15. Friday morning frost, a partly cloudy day, and 15 degrees.
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13: Now, Andrew Deak with another 30-minute music marathon.

Hey, it's Jem from The Classic Breakfast. On our next show, $1,220 will be up for grabs with The Secret Sound, and we'll chat to Andrew Bishop, the wellness manager from the Raiders, to talk about the blinder that was the game against the Bulldogs. We flogged them. So we'll catch you in the morning from 5:30 here at 2CA.

working our way through another 30-minute music marathon. I'm glad you could come along for the ride. Rather classic TCA Dixie. On board with some Chris Isaac after this. Turn it up. Anita Ward at TCA.

0: Are you ready to win money? Tell you what, something big is coming very, very soon here at Forever Classic TCA. In fact, next Tuesday, you'll find out how you can win money next. Keep it locked. This is Campus Forever Classic TCA. 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

0: Ah, the Beatles, wrapping up 30 minutes commercial free across the nation's capital. This is 2CI with Dixie, and I tell you what, the weather. Let's take a quick look at that. Well, the Bureau says we are in for a rather unsettled rest of your Tuesday. Some northwesterly winds are out as well. We are down. You'll need the electric blanket and the flannel tonight, I reckon. Down to zero, frosty ahead of a sunny day, though, so there's the benefit of all that. 14 degrees the top tomorrow, some morning frost ahead of a sunny 15 on Thursday, and more of the same again on Friday. Frosty ahead of a cloudy top, around 15 degrees. In minutes, we'll get on some NXS next. 2CA.
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0: And no matter what you say, nobody ever looks good doing the dance to that. 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TCA, mind you, if you've had maybe a sherbet or two, you think you look cool, but yeah, I'm here to tell you the truth. Forever classic. TCA, hey there. Tell you what, your chance tomorrow morning, set the alarm after 6 and after 8. 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Have a crack. 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

0: one station, all the hits, and getting ready to do 30 minutes commercial free after two. This is Forever Classic. 2CA, it's been great to have had your company this morning and this afternoon, but don't go anywhere. Kathy Dinn standing by right after the latest from the newsroom. A bit of this. Linda Ronstadt is on the way, as is this former superstar experience in John Cougar Mellencamp. And there's this. Shaking our way through your 2 p.m. next. Have a great day.
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6: Showers today, a top of 11 degrees. From the Capital Radio Newsroom, good afternoon. I'm Jeff Tyler. Oil prices have soared in the single biggest hike since 2020 as the market reacts to possible US tolls on the Strait of Hormuz. Donald Trump has vowed countries will need to pay to use the key shipping lane, flagging tolls as high as $30 million per vessel. Assistant Defence Minister Peter Carlill has told Sky News the federal government wants to see de-escalation in the region.
7: We want to see the opening of those waterways under international law. And we certainly want to see, I think as a general principle, respect for the international law of the sea and also the freedom of navigation and passage of all merchant shipping.
6: ACT policing were busy across the weekend with a number of speeding drivers intercepted and slapped with demerit points and fines. Tia Priest-Willamott reports.
8: On Thursday night, officers observed a car travelling at 114 km in the signposted 80 zone on Horse Park Drive in Throsby. The 17-year-old Bonner man held a provisional driver licence and was issued with a traffic infringement notice and 4 demerit points. In 2 separate incidents on Friday night, 2 young men were fined after being caught speeding, with one of the drivers going 109 km in a 70 zone. And early on Saturday morning, officers intercepted a car after detecting its speed at 129 km in an 80 zone, with the 23-year-old driver having his licence suspended for 180 days. Tia Priest-Willamott, Capital Radio News.
6: A 32-year-old Lyons man has been charged after he allegedly stole a vehicle from a Mitchell car dealership last week. The man and an accomplice entered the used vehicle dealership and stole a gold Subaru Outback. The incident was reported to police, and yesterday police arrested the man after spotting him at a shopping centre in Weston. The man is expected to face the ACT Magistrates Court today. Major social media companies are failing to prevent illegal vape advertising more than 2 years after a national ban was introduced. Health experts want the platforms hit with direct financial penalties to force them to clear the unlawful content. The De Beers Diamond Company is suspending production at its biggest South African mine for 2 years amid a depressed world diamond market. Prices have fallen because of sliding demand, especially in China, and stiff competition for much cheaper lab-grown gems. And more than $400,000 is available to support community-led projects that protect, enhance and celebrate the ACT's environment and biodiversity. The funding is thanks to the ACT government increasing the investment available for environmental organisations and applications in this year's budget.
9: Sports update.
6: In the BBL, the Sydney Sixers will play one of their home games in Canberra for the first time this season to make way for the New Year's Test. The Sixers men's team will host the Adelaide Strikers at Manuka Oval on January the 3rd. Sydney Thunder will also return to Canberra to host two matches on December the 16th and January the 11th. And we'll hear from the Canberra Raiders later today, the team list ahead of the Rabbitohs clash on Saturday. Ricky Stewart's boys head into the clash on a high after their Bulldogs victory, boosted by the return of Noah Martin and Josh Papali'i.
10: Noah Martin came back and had an absolute blinder of a game. His first game for, I think, 9 weeks, actually. And having Papa back, his president experience was great, and it gave us the opportunity to put some players back into their positions.
6: That's the latest from the Capital Radio newsroom.
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6: Showers today, a top of 11 degrees for Canberra. Got an overnight low of zero, morning frost, then sunny tomorrow, and a top of 14 degrees. Thursday morning frost, then a sunny day, a top of 15. Friday morning frost, a partly cloudy day, and 15 degrees.
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Hey, it's Jem from The Classic Breakfast. On our next show, $1,220 will be up for grabs with The Secret Sound, and we'll chat to Andrew Bishop, the wellness manager from the Raiders, to talk about the blinder that was the game against the Bulldogs. We flogged them. So we'll catch you in the morning from 5:30 here at 2CA.

0: RCA. There goes our 30-minute music marathon. Great song from Hall & Oates. I Can't Go For That. And No Can Do with Kathy Dinn. Ooh, really into the bitter cold of winter now, aren't we? That wind is very cold. Showers continue today, 11 degrees. A morning frost to start Wednesday for a sunny 14. Sunny 15 on Thursday. Partly cloudy and 15 degrees on Friday. Frosty nights though. With Heart and Take That, coming up on TCA.
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0: 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Put this one in your diary. Saturday, the 1st of August at the National Ballroom, Hotel Realm in Canberra. 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It's the official ACT community activation event for Donate Life Week 2026. 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Just Google curated gala night for a cause. Should be a very good evening indeed. Fleetwood Mac coming up, Billy Joel as well. The Forever Classics continue on 2CA.
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8: Got an overnight low of zero, morning frost tomorrow, then a sunny day, a top of 14. From the Capital Radio Newsroom, good afternoon. I'm Jeff Tyler. The biggest single jump in global oil prices since 2020 could soon flow through to the Bowser. Conflict in the Strait of Hormuz and suggestions of a US protection toll on cargo ships have sent prices sharply higher. The NRMA's Peter Currie says while international markets have reacted, prices have remained relatively restrained locally.
9: The most important prices that we want Australians to be focused on are the wholesale prices or the terminal gate prices, and they are still holding relatively stable. So this morning we know that the terminal gate price for unleaded still below $1.70, which is a positive sign.
8: ACT policing is seeking the public's assistance to locate missing 30-year-old woman Shakira Eastwood. Shakira has not been seen or heard from since about 6:45pm on the 24th of June and was last seen in the city. She is described as First Nations in appearance, about 157 centimetres tall, with a solid build, olive complexion, brown shoulder-length hair and brown eyes. Anyone who has last seen Shakira, please contact ACT policing on 131 444. The member for Eden Monaro says the government is putting pressure on the ACT government to build more homes. This comes after the sale of the CSIRO's Ginninderra East site to the ACT government, which can be used to build up to 3,000 homes. Christy McBain says there are measures in place to ensure homes are built.
10: We're doing that through an incentive process, basically. If you meet your targets, we'll continue to provide additional funding for you. I think it is really important that the ACT also meets their housing targets and that it's done in locations that people want to live. So that CSIRO site, is already near services and major infrastructure.
8: Australia's largest pension funds are failing to meet basic customer service standards. A survey has found a quarter of prospective super fund customers were told to go online to find basic details when they called for information. Super Consumers Australia wants mandatory service standards to be introduced. And investigations in Thailand believe flammable decorations helped flames spread during a deadly fire in a Bangkok bar. A short in an air conditioner is thought to have sparked the blaze, which killed at least 28 people. Foreign Affairs is working to determine if any Australians have been involved.
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8: Checking petrol prices around town, we've got $1.73.9 at the Ampol in Mitchell, $1.75.9 at the BP in Fishwick, and $1.75.9 at the Ready Express in Balconnen.
7: Sports update.
8: Fired up West's Tigers coach Benji Marshall has slammed reports he's fallen out with Jerome Luai. The club's decision to move Luai on at the end of the season 12 months earlier than planned has sparked rumours about the pair's relationship.
11: The fact that people can make up rumours that we're having a relationship breakdown or a rift between our friendship is absolutely bullshit.
8: And GWS Giants young gun Riley Hamilton is the AFL's latest rising star nominee. In just his second game, a major from the Canberra product sparked a thrilling 7-goal final quarter comeback against Geelong on Saturday, keeping the Giants' finals hopes alive. The team next play Essendon on Sunday. And that's the latest from the Capital Radio newsroom.
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12: Well, it's Warren again with your latest Canberra traffic. Latham, Kingsford Smith Drive this past half hour. Take care following word through of an accident along Crypt Street. Changed traffic conditions for 3 months in the city affecting London Circuit Lane access between Ainslie Place and Bailey's Arcade. Steady traffic along Parks Way, Acton Tunnel and through underneath the Commonwealth Avenue Bridge flyover out to Corranderk Street. Amart's VIP night is tonight. 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
0: 2CA's four-day forecast for Canberra.
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8: Got an overnight low of 0, morning frost, then sunny tomorrow, a top of 14 degrees. 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
0: 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Now, Kathy Dinn with another

It's Forever Classic 2CA. This one still sounds so good from Madonna. Crazy for You. Jojo, Zep and the Falcons still to come here on 2CA.

0: Wendy Matthews, Let's Kiss Like Angels Do. 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
16: Checking again your latest Canberra traffic. Latham situation returned to normal. Wrecks have been lifted after an accident from Kingsford Smith Drive at Crift Street. Across town to Warramanga, Mallara Street and Larrakia Street, an accident with crews on scene this past half hour as well. Steady traffic on Canberra Avenue through Kingston and through Fishwick. Barry Drive past the ANU Turner and Lakeside on Constitution Avenue towards the city as well, past Blamey Crescent, Anzac Parade and Corranderk Street. 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That's Canberra traffic.

0: John there with the yellow at Xanadu. I love that song so much. The winter film series continues at National Film and Sound Archive. It's always great to see what's up on the big screen there at the Arc Cinema. You can check out everything from, there's going to be an Alien trilogy. Love to see the Alien movies back on the big screen. They're doing a special Chris Nolan showcase as well. He's a fantastic director. You can see Barbarella. That's a great classic. And even Bill and Ted's Excellent Adventure. Excellent! Get some details from the canberradigest.com.au. We'll check out the Kinks soon. And Michael Jackson's coming up on 2CA.
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Hey, it's Jem from The Classic Breakfast. On our next show, $1,220 will be up for grabs with The Secret Sound, and we'll chat to Andrew Bishop, the wellness manager from the Raiders, to talk about the blinder that was the game against the Bulldogs. We flogged them. So we'll catch you in the morning from 5:30 here at

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9: Got an overnight low of zero, morning frost tomorrow morning, then a sunny day, a top of 15 from the Capital Radio Newsroom. Good afternoon. I'm Jeff Tyler. The cut to the fuel excise could be extended as oil prices rise amid threats of tolls on the Strait of Hormuz. Donald Trump wants to tax all ships that use the key trade route, claiming the US is providing protection for free. Federal Minister Mark Butler says the Commonwealth will consider all options to drive down petrol prices.
10: This conflict, this war can't end soon enough. Obviously for innocents who are caught up in it in the region, but also for the broader global economy. Of course, we continue to monitor this situation, and if we have to make decisions in the interests of households, we'd obviously look at that at the appropriate time.
9: ACT policing is seeking the public's help in identifying a man who set fire to a business in the city last year. T-Priest Willamott reports.
11: About 5am on November 13th last year, a man broke a window of a business at the corner of Marcus Clark Street and Farrell Place before pouring an accelerant inside and setting it alight. No one was inside the business at the time and no one was injured during the incident. ACT Policing's Major Crime Squad recovered an item at the scene and, following forensic testing, have obtained a DNA profile. To help with the investigation, police have released CCTV footage of the incident and are encouraging anyone who recognises the man or has information about the situation to come forward. Tia Priest-Willamott, Capital Radio News.
9: Police say they are working to identify more suspects after charging the alleged mastermind behind the kidnapping and killing of a Sydney grandfather. 85-year-old Chris Bagsarian was snatched from his North Ryde home in a case of mistaken identity. Detective Superintendent Andrew Marks says the man arrested carried out a number of offences.
12: What we will say is that he was directly responsible. He attended the address. He physically kidnapped Mr. Bagsarian.
9: And the ACT Greens are asking the government to set at least 10% of the recent CSIRO land purchase aside for affordable public housing. Purchased for $385 million, the site has the potential to hold up to 3,000 homes. Greens spokesperson for housing, Rebecca Vassarotti, says the new suburb should be affordable to everyone.
13: We want this new suburb to be a suburb that is diverse, where everyone can have a place to call home. We want to see this as a place where we have students, single parents, essential workers all coming together and being able to have a home that is safe and affordable.
14: The latest finance report.
9: The ASX 200 is down 9 points to 8,799. Gold is selling at $4,022 an ounce, and one Aussie dollar is buying 69.34 US cents.
14: Sports update.
9: Jerome Luai is Parramatta bound next year after being shown the door by the West's Tigers. The Telegraph reporting Luai has agreed to join the Eels before going to the Chiefs in 2028. And the struggling Wallabies are desperate to send departing coach Joe Schmidt out in a winning note against Italy this weekend. Fly half Ben Donaldson says they need to fix key areas.
15: Discipline is a big thing, and then just finishing opportunities. Like, we're creating a lot. We're just not quite finishing them, especially in the second half.
9: And Conor McGregor's coach denies the Irishman had a knee issue heading into his fight at UFC 329, which lasted just over 1 minute. And that's the latest from the Capital Radio Newsroom.
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16: Checking out again your latest Canberra traffic, and watch for roadworks laid out through Narrabunda and Kingston along Canberra Avenue past Sturt Avenue. Some busy spots around town this afternoon, including past Canberra Hospital, Yamba Drive, Phillip, to and from O'Malley's Hyde Mars Drive. Steady traffic on the Tuggeranong Parkway southbound to Cotter Road into Curtin. The interstate's doing okay. The Monero Highway away to Williamsdale, all good there. It's a 19-minute trip, Queanbeyan to Bungendore on the King's Highway. And the census is coming this August. You'll get instructions soon on what to do. 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That's Canberra traffic.
0: 2CA's four-day forecast for Canberra.
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9: Got an overnight low of 0, morning frost, then a sunny day tomorrow and a top of 14 degrees. Thursday morning frost, then a sunny day and a top of 15. Friday morning frost, partly cloudy, a top of 15 degrees. Saturday morning frost, partly cloudy, 16 degrees.
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0: There she goes, Queen Aretha Franklin, natural woman, forever classic 2CA. We've got our news headlines now with Jeff Tyler.
1: Good afternoon, Kathy. Oil prices have soared in the single biggest hike since 2020. The details coming up at 5. ACT policing were busy across the weekend with a number of speeding drivers intercepted, and a 32-year-old Lyons man has been charged after he allegedly stole a vehicle from a Mitchell car dealership last week. In sport, in the BBL, the Sydney Sixers will play one of their home games in Canberra. The details coming up. The weather, an overnight low of 0, morning frost, then sunny tomorrow, 15. Thursday morning frost, then sunny, 15. I'll have all the details at 5.
0: 15 also Friday, partly cloudy and 16 on Saturday.
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15: Now here's your latest Canberra traffic. An early start northbound with busy traffic approaching the Federal Highway on the Majura Parkway. Across the border to Googong, Wickeslack Lane after Old Cooma Road, watch for crews responding, a building fire reported in. Steady traffic continuing along the Barton Highway through from Girralang, and the other interstates doing well. The Federal Highway to Sutton, Lake George and Goulburn doing well. It's a 19-minute trip from Queanbeyan to Bungador along the King's Highway. KFC have just wrapped up a new Christmas in July daily deal. Unwrap 10 for $10 Wicked Wings, only available today until 10 p.m. Pick up only via the app on 14th July. That's Canberra traffic.

0: Rod Stewart there. A Day I Think I'm Sexy. The Antarctica exhibition continues at the National Museum. I can't wait to go see this. They're doing some special craft activities for the school holidays as well, like making your own plush penguin to take home. The details at Canberra Digest for all the lowdown on that. The Swingers soon. And ABBA is coming up.
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9: Got an overnight low of 0, morning frost tomorrow, then a sunny day for Canberra, a top of 15 degrees. From the Capital Radio Newsroom, good afternoon. I'm Jeff Tyler. The Islamic College of Brisbane has been declared a crime scene after a stabbing. A 17-year-old has been rushed to hospital with serious injuries, while a 16-year-old was taken into custody in a nearby suburb. It's believed an altercation took place between two students. The school's chief executive, Ali Kadri, says the wounded student should survive.
10: We've got a confirmation that he's doing okay. I do want to assure everyone that school acted immediately to ensure the safety of all students.
9: Oil prices have soared in the single biggest hike since 2020 as the market reacts to possible US tolls on the Strait of Hormuz. Donald Trump has vowed countries will need to pay to use the key shipping lane, flagging tolls as high as $30 million per vessel. Assistant Defence Minister Peter Khalil has told Sky News the federal government wants to see de-escalation in the region.
11: We want to see the opening of those waterways under international law. And we certainly want to see, I think as a general principle, respect for the international law of the sea and also the freedom of navigation and passage of all merchant shipping.
9: A 32-year-old Lyons man has been charged after he allegedly stole a vehicle from a Mitchell car dealership last week. The man and an accomplice entered the used vehicle dealership and stole a gold Subaru Outback. The incident was reported to police, and yesterday police arrested the man after spotting him at a shopping centre in Weston. The man is facing the ACT Magistrates Court today. Major social media companies are failing to prevent illegal vape advertising more than 2 years after a national ban was introduced. Health experts want their platforms hit with direct financial penalties to force them to clear the unlawful content. And the De Beers Diamond Company is suspending production at its biggest South African mine for 2 years amid a depressed world diamond market. Prices have fallen because of sliding demand, especially in China, and stiff competition for much cheaper lab-grown gems.
8: The latest finance report.
9: The ASX 200 is down 0.4% to 8,873. Gold is selling at $4,024 US an ounce. And one Aussie dollar is buying 69.31 US cents.
8: Sports update.
9: In the BBL, the Sydney Sixers will play one of their home games in Canberra for the first time this season to make way for the New Year's test. The Sixers men's team will host the Adelaide Strikers at Manuka Oval on January the 3rd. Sydney Thunder will also return to Canberra to host two matches, December the 16th and January the 11th. And Canberra has named their team for Saturday afternoon's match against the South Sydney Rabbitohs at GIO Stadium. The Raiders have named the same side that defeated the Bulldogs in round 19. Ricky Stewart's boys head into the clash on a high after their Canterbury win, boosted by the return of Noah Martin and Josh Papali'i.
12: Noah Martin came back and had an absolute blinder of a game. His first game for the Norwich, actually. And having Papa back, he's president. Experience was great, and it gave us the opportunity to put some players back into their positions. And
9: Tom Starling will play his 150th NRL match for the club this weekend. And that's the latest from the Capital Radio Newsroom.
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13: Checking out again your latest Canberra traffic. Philip, outside the car park on Corinna Street at Paul Street, watch for an e-scooter pedestrian accident. Across town to Kayleen, Maribyrnong Avenue and Gwydir Square, there's been a motor vehicle accident reported outside the shops too. Wicker Slack Lane after Old Cooma Road, Carabar. Watch for fire crews working on a building fire. And Brisbane Grove for Goulburn people. Braidwood Road between Harrington's Lane and Elm Grove Road, there's been a smash too. 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That's Canberra traffic.
1: On 2CA, live from Mount Selwyn Snow Resort, the latest snow and ski conditions.
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14: This is Budgie Baker. The wind finally eased and we even had some clearer breaks in the cloud cover. Selwyn Snow Resort, new chum chair, Wes's a wonderful carpet were open today. Charlotte Pass at Basin Pommer and Pulpit Tea Bar spinning. Plus after a delay with a lot of ice on it, Cozzy Triple Chair open to the top and Cozzy Carpet was looking after the first timers. Perisher, three resort areas are open and it was a chance to spread out a bit as more lefts in centre and front Valley Smigs and Blue Cow opened. 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Anton's are open as well, and I reckon the basin might not be too far away. 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
9: Got an overnight low of zero. Morning frost tomorrow. A sunny day, a top of 15 degrees. 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

0: The incredible Steve Winwood on Forever Classic 2CA. That is Higher Love. Wrapping up our 30-minute music marathon, time saver traffic. Coming up shortly, right now though, let's go there, get those news headlines with Jeff Tyler.
1: Thanks, Kathy. The biggest single jump in global oil prices since 2020 could soon flow through to the Bowser. The details coming up. ACT policing is seeking the public's assistance to locate missing 30-year-old woman Shakira Eastwood. And investigators in Thailand believe flammable decorations helped flames spread during that deadly fire in Bangkok. Sport: fired up West's Tigers coach Benji Marshall has slammed reports that he's had a falling out with Jerome Luai. The weather now: an overnight low of 0, morning frost tomorrow, sunny, 15. Thursday morning frost, then sunny, 15. I'll have all the news at 6.
0: Partly cloudy, 15 Friday, partly cloudy, 16 for Saturday.
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10: now your latest Canberra traffic. Kayleen's Maribyrnong Avenue, Gwinder Square, near the shops now clear of an accident. At Phillip, a pedestrian e-scooter accident near the car park. Corinna Street and Ball Street still getting sorted out. Wickerslack Lane, Carabar, watch for fire crews working on an under-control building fire. And it's a 14-minute interstate trip on the Barton Highway from Hall to Murrumbateman cross-border. 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That's Canberra traffic.

0: Supernova Classic 2CA go west there. King of Wishful Thinking. They are touring Australia August and September and bringing their special guest Debbie Gibson. Heard and love 80s shopping mall queen Debbie Gibson. Not coming to Canberra, of course. Boring. Closest will be the Enmore in Sydney, 28th of August. All right, Aussie Crawl still to come. John Farnham as well. It's 2CA.
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Hey, it's Jem from The Classic Breakfast. On our next show, $1,220 will be up for grabs with The Secret Sound, and we'll chat to Andrew Bishop, the wellness manager from the Raiders, to talk about the blinder that was the game against the Bulldogs. We flogged them. So we'll catch you in the morning from 5:30 here at 2CA.

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4: Got an overnight low of zero, morning frost, then sunny tomorrow, a top of 15. From the Capital Radio Newsroom, good evening, I'm Jeff Tyler. The biggest single jump in global oil prices since 2020 could soon flow through to the Bowser. Conflict in the Strait of Hormuz and suggestions of a US protection toll on cargo ships have sent prices sharply higher. The NRMA's Peter Currie says while international markets have reacted, prices have remained relatively restrained locally.
5: The most important prices that we want Australians to be focused on are the wholesale prices or the terminal gate prices, and they are still holding relatively stable. So this morning we know that the terminal gate price for unleaded still below $1.70, which is a positive sign.
4: The member for Eden Monaro says the government is putting pressure on the ACT government to build more homes. This comes after the sale of Canberra CSIRO land to the government, which can be used to build up to 3,000 homes. Christy McBain says there are measures in place to ensure homes are built.
6: We're doing that through an incentive process, basically. If you meet your targets, we'll continue to provide additional funding for you. I think it is really important that the ACT also meets their housing targets and that it's done in locations that people want to live. So that CSIRO site, is already near services and major infrastructure.
4: A student of the Islamic College of Brisbane is now stable after being stabbed on campus. A 16-year-old was arrested in a car in a nearby suburb. It's unclear what happened, although police are looking into reports an altercation broke out between two students. Opposition leader Angus Taylor says he criticises rival One Nation with a heavy heart. Mr Taylor is trying to improve the coalition's standing in the polls as the party lags in third spot. One Nation has managed to snatch coalition voters across the country. Mr Taylor says he understands people are frustrated with the major parties, but One Nation is not the answer.
7: I say what I say about One Nation with a heavy heart, frankly. I say it with a heavy heart.
8: Why?
7: Because I know many of the good people I want voting for us, I have been
8: supporting. So you're conflicted when attacking One Nation?
7: No, but here, I am not conflicted, and I'll tell you why. Because they do not have a plan for the future of this country.
4: Australia's largest pension funds are failing to meet basic customer service standards. A survey has found a quarter of prospective super fund customers were told to go online to find basic details when they called for information. Super Consumers Australia wants mandatory service standards to be introduced. And investigations in Thailand believe flammable decorations helped flames spread during a deadly fire in a Bangkok bar. A short in an air conditioner is thought to have sparked the blaze, which killed at least 28 people. Foreign Affairs is working to determine if any Australians have been involved.
3: Sports update.
4: Fired up West Tigers coach Benji Marshall has slammed reports he's fallen out with Jerome Luai. The club's decision to move Luai on at the end of the season, 12 months earlier than planned, sparked rumours about the pair's relationship.
9: The fact that people can make up rumours that we're having a relationship breakdown or a rift between our friendship is absolutely bullshit.
4: And GWS Giants young gun Riley Hamilton is the AFL's latest rising star nominee. In just his second game, a major from the Canberra product sparked a thrilling 7-goal final quarter comeback against Geelong on Saturday, keeping the Giants' finals hopes alive. That's the latest from the Capital Radio newsroom.
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10: Now your latest Canberra traffic this half hour. Flory, Ginninderra Drive near Coulter Drive, a little bit of a build-up of traffic with an accident reported. Heavy going northbound on the Matura Parkway, approaching the Federal Highway and across the Commonwealth Avenue Bridge away from Parliament House into the Lake Burley-Griffin Light Rail Stage 2A works. KFC have just wrapped up a new Christmas in July daily deal. 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You're up to date with Canberra traffic.
2: 2CA's four-day forecast for Canberra.
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4: Got an overnight low of 0, morning frost, then sunny tomorrow and a top of 15. Thursday morning frost, then a sunny day, a top of 15 degrees. Friday morning frost, a partly cloudy day, 15 degrees. Saturday morning frost, a partly cloudy day, and a top of 16.
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Hey, it's Jem from The Classic Breakfast. On our next show, $1,220 will be up for grabs with The Secret Sound, and we'll chat to Andrew Bishop, the wellness manager from the Raiders, to talk about the blinder that was the game against the Bulldogs. We flogged them. So we'll catch you in the morning from 5:30 here at 2CA.

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0: a Feeling. Beautiful stuff from Bryan Adams. Before that, he's just announced another Australian tour. He wasn't here all that long ago. He's returning for the Australian summer, taking Natalie Imbruglia with him. Cool in the Gang soon, and the Animals coming up on TCA.
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0: Zero ads and lots of non-stop songs. Half an hour of this. Aaron Chilcott here with Forever Classic Nights, a 30-minute music marathon. We'll add some Diesel to it very soon. Ricky Lee Jones and the Eurythmics too. Here's one from the Bangles playing now.
1: Oh,

Forever Classic Nights, a 30-minute music marathon, Mondo Rock and Tears for Fears soon, and... Oh, that's some local sheep, letting me know that this song came out when the Big Merino was built in Goulburn, world's largest sheep statue. That was in 85 when the Eurythmics released this.

Hey, it's Jem from The Classic Breakfast. On our next show, $1,220 will be up for grabs with The Secret Sound, and we'll chat to Andrew Bishop, the wellness manager from the Raiders, to talk about the blinder that was the game against the Bulldogs. We flogged them. So we'll catch you in the morning from 5:30 here at 2CA.

0: The Fine Young Cannibals in a 30-minute music marathon. Forever Classic Nights with Aaron Chilcott. We'll do another one after 8 o'clock. As the tax return period continues, got to be so careful, though. More and more reports are coming out about scams where people are pretending to be from the tax office to try and steal our money. Cyber expert Shamila Gonzalez has some handy tips on how to avoid being scammed.
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0: 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Come on, Dexy's Midnight Runners. 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

0: 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We're just about to feel another 30-minute music marathon. The Jackson's on the way. Barnsley. And Mike and the Mechanics.
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0: Forever Classic Nights, a 30-minute music marathon. David Bowie playing soon. And Mike Rutherford of Mike and the Mechanics is still going strong.
1: I've got a room at home. I mean, studios have gone away these days. My writing room. But it's a big space and stuff. People say, how do you write? Well, you start by messing around. And ideas come. I play guitar and guitar synths, and I'm playing strings and stuff on my MIDI guitar. And bass pedals, which is my main ingredient, always play with that. And I get some ideas going, and then Roach comes down and Clark comes down, and we develop them. And it's just, it's my passion, really.
0: Mike and the Mechanics playing right now.

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1: that's just the way it is.
0: It is just the way it is. Bruce Hornsby in the Range coming up in the next one.
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5: Greg, I found out there's 25 James Bond movies. Is it time to cut it out? Is this becoming like the Fast and Furious where there's just so many?
6: Yes, I think that Fast and Furious got to a point where it just got out of hand too, didn't it?
5: It does. And so do you think it's time to stop doing James Bond?
6: Yeah, go down a different track. I think enough. Yep, maybe a Toothless Greg.
5: Oh, it comes up in my phone system, Toothless Greg. So can I confirm you've got all your teeth, right?
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Hello there, Aaron Chilcott in with Forever Classic Nights. Hope your Tuesday's been a good one. Let's pull out the Top Gun movie soundtrack. Big song from Berlin ready to play in a moment. One from Taylor Dane's Can't Fight Fate album coming up too. Here's Bruce Hornsby in the range, Forever Classic Nights.

Yet again, one song ends and the next one just starts, and we've still got a while to go. Forever Classic Nights, a 30-minute music marathon. John Lennon on the way with a song that was released only 2 months before his death. Ended up going to number one after his passing. George Michael on the way as well. Here's The Cars.

0: Wilson Phillips, Hold On in a 30-minute music marathon. Forever Classic Nights, what a group they were in the 90s, made up of the Beach Boys frontman Brian Wilson's daughters, Carnie and Wendy, and China Phillips, whose parents are from the Mamas and the Papas. They packed a lot of talent too, selling over 10 million copies worldwide when they released their debut album. And in 2022, they appeared on the American version of the Masked Singer TV show, so still active all these years after that early success. How about one from the boss? Give me less than 5 minutes. Everybody's got a
1: hungry heart. Just like a classic line from a movie.
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1: 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Like this. Love changes, this one. What about this one? The soundtrack to every...

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On our next show, $1,220 will be up for grabs with The Secret Sound, and we'll chat to Andrew Bishop, the wellness manager from the Raiders, to talk about the blinder that was the game against the Bulldogs. We flogged them. So we'll catch you in the morning from 5:30 here at 2CA.

0: Forever Classic Nights on our way towards 10 o'clock. We're just about to unchain another 30-minute music marathon. And Joe Cocker's Haas, Elton John. And some of that old-time rock and roll from Bob Seger. All of these and more on the way.
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Forever Classic Nights, July the 14th today. On this day in 1969, the movie Easy Rider was released. Dennis Hopper directed it, starred in it too, and it became the breakout movie for a young actor by the name of Jack Nicholson. He certainly went on to great things after that early role, didn't he? Looking forward to turning up ZZ Top amongst the next few songs. Murray Head, Cheap Trick on the way too. Right after Club Nouveau, leaning on this one as part of our 30-minute music marathon.

Hey, it's Jem from The Classic Breakfast. On our next show, $1,220 will be up for grabs with The Secret Sound, and we'll chat to Andrew Bishop, the wellness manager from the Raiders, to talk about the blinder that was the game against the Bulldogs. We flogged them. So we'll catch you in the morning from 5:30 here at 2CA.

0: Forever Classic Nights, a 30-minute music marathon with ZZ Top, a band that were well-renowned for their beards. But how did that come about? Well, Billy Gibbons told Access TV...
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0: 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Idol. Joel. Now we'll throw in some Mossy too. These three on the way in a moment.
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0: 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I can't hide.

0: Forever Classic Nights, a 30-minute music marathon wrapped up with John Farnham and Human Nature. And of course, plenty in the news about John Farnham over the past few years, from the surgery to becoming a grandfather to his upcoming tribute show. And Human Nature back in the headlines too. They've got a memoir about the band being released soon that comes out in November, just in time for a Christmas stocking. Meanwhile, the late Chris Rea on the way.
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0: Forever Classic Nights heading towards midnight. I'm going to go home, but first, let's learn something new. Nightly nudge of knowledge time. And if you've ever wondered about the life expectancy of planet Earth, maybe this will help. Our planet will likely last a total of 9.5 billion years, but most planets orbit red dwarf stars, meaning they last much longer, possibly up to trillions of years. That'll do me. I'll look forward to your company again tomorrow night from 7, and there's a 30-minute music marathon starting next.
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3: It's 0 degrees in Canberra, minus one in the Snowy Mountains and 3 degrees in Goulburn. From the Capital Radio Newsroom, good morning. I'm Tia Priest-Willamott. Overseas first, US President Donald Trump has walked back his threat to charge a fee for shipping in the Strait of Hormuz. Mr. Trump now says the key route would be open to all traffic except for Iran. The United Nations is urging both sides to halt attacks immediately and to return to the ceasefire agreement. The oil price has surged by more than 10% since the renewed strikes began. Australians have made more than 2,000 complaints about sexual extortion over a period of 6 months. Men aged 18 to 24 were the most common victims targeted by scammers demanding money. Most of the criminality occurs on platforms like Tinder, Instagram and Grindr. Communications Minister Anika Wells says tech companies must address the issue.
4: This is some of the most heinous content and conduct that we see online. And yet, the report has found that big tech is simply not doing enough. They have the tools, they have the resources, and yet they are choosing not to use them with full effect.
3: Have you seen missing 30-year-old woman Shakira Eastwood? Shakira has not been seen or heard from since about 6:45 p.m. on June 24th and was last seen in the city. Police and Shakira's carers hold concerns for her welfare and are asking the public's help in finding her. There's a photo of Shakira on the ACT Policing Facebook page and website, with members of the public encouraged to report any sightings of the woman to 131 444 rather than approaching her directly. It's been reported that last week passengers were left stranded at the Queanbeyan train station after the train was cancelled following alleged abuse of staff by passengers at the Bungendore station. Travellers were left in Queanbeyan with replacement buses scheduled. Queanbeyan-based Nationals MLC Nicole Overall says there was no communication about it.
5: What's really concerning from my perspective, people reaching out to me about it, is the lack of official information or public response from Transport for New South Wales. I actually searched to see whether there was any notification, either externally or even internally from a parliamentary perspective.
3: And actor Sam Neill is understood to have had pneumonia before his sudden death in Sydney on Monday. The 78-year-old had been receiving treatment for blood cancer, which was in remission.
2: Sports update.
3: The Canberra Raiders have named their squad for their Saturday afternoon home clash against the Rabbitohs. The Green Machine naming the same side that defeated the Bulldogs in round 19. Tom Starling will also play his 150th NRL match for the club this weekend. Sebastian Chris will miss one more week with a hamstring injury, but is expected to be fit for round 21. Coach Ricky Stewart says the team know who they need to look out for in the Bunnies squad.
6: Cody Walker will be back this week, so he adds a spark to their attack. He's a very smart attacking footballer, and they rely heavily upon his deception and ability with the football. So, you know, he's obviously a great addition for them this weekend.
3: Kickoff is at 3 p.m. on Saturday at GIO Stadium. Parramatta has confirmed the signing of Jerome Luai for the 2027 NRL season before shifting to the Chiefs in 2028. A one-match rough conduct ban for Collingwood's Billy Frampton has been downgraded to a fine by the AFL Tribunal. He's now available for Saturday's blockbuster with Carlton. And Spain and France are competing in the first semi-final of the World Cup. Spain are undefeated in 37 competitive matches, while France have qualified for the past two finals, winning one. And that's the latest from the Capital Radio Newsroom.
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3: sunny conditions today and a top of 14 degrees. Early frost before another sunny day tomorrow and 15. Similar conditions on Friday, also 15, then 16 and a mostly sunny day after a morning frost on Saturday. Right now, it's 0 in Charnwood, 0 in Campbell and minus 1 degree in Woden.
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8: Hey, good morning, Rodney. Did you keep an eye on Gemma yesterday?
9: Yeah, he took the day off as well.
8: All right, okay.
9: Yeah.
8: Oh, so she silenced you, Rodney. That'd be right. Oh, good morning, Gemma. Goodness.
9: Well, you're back.
8: Yeah,
9: morning.
8: I'm back.
9: So you lived.
8: So you can stop the shenanigans.
9: The vet didn't have to put you down.
8: No.
9: That's
8: good. I heard. Don't worry. I had a little listen. I listened yesterday.
9: Yeah.
8: I heard.
9: You know, I had to because I've been G'ing you up in the lead up to your scope. Yeah. And so it was just too much fun.
8: Yeah.
9: It's too much fun not to. It's evil, but it's great.
8: Yeah, well, evil. No.
9: Will we get a review of what happened yesterday?
8: Oh, yeah. It's not much, but I wasn't there.
9: Exactly. But I'm keen to learn whether or not you've become a Billy Ray Cyrus fan, just like me after waking up.
8: Yeah, righto. Well, I'll give you an update on that. Hey, also, $1,220.
9: Yeah, up for grabs, Secret Sound. And we'll do a quick whip with the stories that might have flown under your radar.
8: A Wednesday whip sounds good to me. It's 24 to 6 now. Forever Classic 2CA. Good morning.

0: a classic, 2CA. The Beach Boys and Good Vibrations, man. It's 18 to 6, Holmesy and Gemma with you. A frosty start, but a sunny day on the way with a top of 14.
1: Not bad.
0: Had to scrape the windscreen this morning.
1: Oh, did you?
0: Good morning to all the windscreen scrapers.
1: Yeah, I've got a carport. I wouldn't know that problem.
0: Oh,
1: you know?
0: Yeah, of course. We've got a garage too.
1: Yeah, I know, but Joe uses the shed.
0: My car's not allowed in it.
1: No, no, the Range Rover or the Land Rover. I can't remember the difference between the two.
0: Oh, it doesn't matter. It doesn't matter.
1: Goes in the shed regardless.
0: It does because it's too hard in the morning to do the car shuffle.
1: Yeah, that is true.
0: You see?
1: Because Joe's not waking up that early.
0: No, just to move the car so I can get out of the garage. It's not going to happen. The neighbours won't like it either. So it is what it is, and it is.
1: You got to suffer.
0: Wednesday, the 15th of July.
1: Which is National Hot Dog Day. Little 8-year-old Gemma would be cheering because I used to shove cold hot dogs in my pockets and take them out to the cubby house as a kid.
0: Did
1: you? Eat them out there. It was my secret shame.
0: You were the infamous hot dog thief.
1: My mum would go, "Where are all the hot dogs going? I'm not sure. I'm always buying them, but they just always just go and we're not eating hot dogs." Little did she know it was me in the cubby house. Yeah. It's also
0: eating cold hot dogs.
1: Yeah. I was a weird kid.
0: Yeah.
1: Yeah. Mm. It's I Love Horses Day today, so if you love horses, get out there and go give your horse a ride or
0: they're
1: a brush or
0: animals.
1: Whatever.
0: Horses are great animals.
1: Yeah, they're cheeky as. And it's also Give Something Away Day. So, Holmesy?
0: Yep.
1: What are you giving me?
0: Sorry?
1: What are you giving me? Give something away, Jay?
0: This piece of paper.
1: No, don't want it.
0: It's very interesting of paper. It's got lots of stuff written on it.
1: I'm looking for something of greater value. We'll work on it later.
0: Well,
1: I'll see what you got.
0: You can't demand.
1: It's give something away, Jay.
0: Yeah, but it's
1: you
0: gotta gift.
1: Celebrate.
0: It's a gift. Not blackmail. Okay. It's the 15th of July and August. It's your birthday too. What a special day. You share your birthday with the Sultan of Brunei, who's 80 today.
1: Oh, he's not the world's richest man. That's Elon Musk.
0: No, the Sultan is the world's richest man.
1: No way.
0: The monarch of Brunei. He's also the head of religion and the world's richest man.
1: Oh,
0: doesn't
1: good.
0: Sort of go, it doesn't
1: they
0: sit
1: don't usually
0: right.
1: mix,
0: doesn't,
1: no.
0: You know. Anyway, happy
1: Whatever.
0: Birthday to the Sultan of Brunei.
1: I bet you it's going to be a lavish party.
0: Well, I don't know. He's getting on.
1: Surely.
0: He's 80.
1: Yeah, but like a three-course dinner, all the fixings, gold, jewels.
0: All the fixings?
1: Yeah, and even seconds if he's lucky.
0: Oh, jeez. That'd be a special day. You're no good, you're no good, you're no good. Baby, you're no good.
1: Linda Ronstadt
0: is 80 today and lucky to still be with us.
1: Yeah.
0: Yeah. She hasn't performed for
1: ages,
0: a long time.
1: Yeah.
0: 2011, she announced her retirement. She has Parkinson's.
1: Yeah, no good.
0: Trevor Horn.
1: Oh.
0: Bands that Trevor Horn started.
1: Oh, it wasn't just the Buggles that he was in.
0: No, the Buggles had a hit with that song in 1979. In 1980, he and his partner Jeff Downes joined Yes.
1: Okay.
0: And in 1983, Horn co-formed a band called The Art of Noise.
1: Never heard of them.
0: Oh, what?
1: Never heard of The Art of Noise.
0: I suggest you go home and listen immediately to Yes.
1: Okay.
0: Oh, how about this one? All over my life, I've got my boogie on the disco. Yes. Alicia Bridges. Yeah. Please. Please don't.
1: Yeah.
0: Alicia Bridges is 73 today. Steve Mortimer, Australian rugby league legend, is 70 today. Phil Gould.
1: Rugby league legend.
0: Well, a bloke who thinks he's a legend anyway.
1: Well, he's been on the telly with the footy since forever.
0: He's a big head.
1: Is he?
0: Phil Gould, yeah.
1: Oh.
0: Came to give us a lecture one day on all the announcers on how to be a legend, and then he was just full of... Anyway.
1: Full of hot air.
0: Forrest Whitaker, who's a great actor, is 65 today.
1: Forrest Whitaker.
0: Yeah.
1: What was he in?
0: He was in the role he played Idi Amin in the movie The Last King of Scotland.
1: Okay, Scotland.
0: Other films, The Butler, The Crying Game, Good Morning Vietnam.
1: Oh, okay.
0: Bird, Black Panther.
1: Oh, yeah.
0: Waiting to Exhale. He's just fantastic.
1: Yeah, what a guy.
0: Joyce Smithers is 63 today. She's an Australian actress.
1: Yep.
0: Bridget Nielsen, who was the It Girl for a while, is 63 today.
1: She married Sly, didn't she?
0: Yeah.
1: Yeah.
0: She was ex, well, she's now ex-Sly.
1: Oh, yeah.
0: Jason Bonham, yes, son of John Bonham. Legendary drummer with Led Zeppelin.
1: Mm.
0: And Jason Bonham now plays whenever Led Zeppelin sort of get together. He's
1: oh, really?
0: Yeah.
1: Is he a drummer?
0: Fills in for his dad. Yeah,
1: whoa,
0: absolutely.
1: Oh, cool.
0: Adam Savage, if you know.
1: Mythbusters.
0: The Mythbusters.
1: We had this on DVD.
0: Adam Savage is 59 today. By the way, Jason Bonham, if you want to feel old, is 60.
1: No.
0: Yeah, his son of John Bonham.
1: Come on.
0: Yeah. Brian Austin Green, he was in 90210, yep. Is 53. Travis Fimmel. Victoria, he's an Australian actor. He was in a thing called The Boy Who Swallowed the Universe, which is really quite good.
1: Never saw it.
0: Mm.
1: Huh, there you go.
0: Things that happened on your birthday. Margarine was patented.
1: I love margarine way better than butter. Yeah. I'm the only person in the world that's going to say that.
0: Mm. It was patented in Paris.
1: No way.
0: Yeah.
1: Huh.
0: So actually, originally for the use of the French Navy.
1: Oh, well, I suppose it'd keep.
0: It was 1869. Yeah. The Commonwealth Bank opened for business in Victoria in 1912. Howard Hughes, 32, broke the record for around-the-world flight in 1938.
1: How long?
0: He set a record of 3 days, 19 hours and 14 minutes.
1: You can do it in a day now, I think.
0: Say, I recommend everybody read the Howard Hughes.
1: Oh, yeah, he went a little nutty at the end.
0: Yeah, but he's an extraordinary life.
1: Oh, yeah, just absolutely.
0: John Lennon's mother was killed when she was run over by a car driven by a police constable who was a learner driver.
1: Oh, God.
0: Yeah, that doesn't do much
1: that is awful.
0: For your respect for authority, does it?
1: No.
0: Anyway, happy birthday. Happy birthday.
1: Don't think about that. Happy birthday. Cut it out.
0: Have a great day. It's 10 to 6.
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0: British Jigsaw in Sky High, 3 minutes to six. Good morning, Holmesery.
1: Holmesery.
0: See, I've lost the
1: ability. That's new.
0: That's from the drugs.
1: Oh, yes, you know, obviously.
0: Yeah, the ones I had last night. No, I mean the ones in the hospital.
1: Obviously, and I'm keen to get a scope review, what you thought, and if you became a Billy Ray fan.
0: You'd be more keen to win $1,220 though, to hear hospital stories from me.
1: Yeah, to get you some last-minute tickets for the Raiders on the weekend.
0: Absolutely. We're going to give you the chance to win that money with the secret sound, thanks to Wheelie Hotwood. That's coming up after the latest news. Let me see a little bit frosty start.
1: Mm-hmm.
0: Windscreen scraping material this morning.
1: It's winter.
0: 14 the top and sunny. 15 and 16s for the next 5 days.
1: Oh, good.
0: No rain.
1: Tropical. No rain.
0: Should be good. But yeah, Tia's in next. She's got the latest news for us.
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6: It's -1 degree in Canberra, but feels like -4. Morning frost, then sunny today in a top of 14. From the Capital Radio Newsroom, good morning. I'm Tia Priest-Willamott. Overseas, the US president has backed down on his proposed toll off the Strait of Hormuz. Donald Trump suggested that he would impose a 20% fee on all cargo vessels in the key shipping lane to cover the cost of the United States being a, quote, guardian of the area. He says in the 24 hours since he floated the idea, an alternative proposal has been put forward.
7: And we would like to invest tremendously in the United States as opposed to charging a fee. And I like that, actually, because I don't think anybody should be able to charge a fee for the strait or for any other strait relationship.
6: Meanwhile, oil prices have surged by more than 10% following the US blockade of shipping through the Strait of Hormuz. The NRMA's Peter Currie says if prices are about to increase as a result of the Middle East conflict, Canberra's already got a head start.
8: In terms of what's been going on with regional prices, we have seen steady increases for our benchmark prices, that's both gas oil and APIS. The wholesale prices in Australia have held pretty strong. Prices are already quite high in the ACT.
6: There's a push for stronger wildlife protections after the reported deaths of wedge-tailed eagles flying into the blades at wind farms. The reported deaths of 20 eagles at the Rye Park Wind Farm north of Yass over the past 18 months have sparked calls for better protections of the rare bird. Mayor of Yass Valley Council, Jasmine Jones, says the time for action is now.
9: So to learn that they've been chopped up and diced and sliced by these massive state significant projects, which council didn't approve, that's a state significant project, so it was taken out of our hands. We've been fighting having these projects where they are because they're just not in appropriate locations. They're too close to communities and they're too close to wildlife.
6: And the University of Canberra has launched a new schoolyard green print to guide the evolution of outdoor spaces in schools. The findings and guidelines are targeted towards best practice in schoolyard design, articulating how to meet the needs of high schoolers. Lead researcher Dr. Gwyneth Lee says while schools' infrastructure has evolved, the outdoor spaces are lagging behind.
10: We have a lot of concrete courtyards, quadrangles.

0: and the playing field, which really hasn't changed. But we do know our understanding of outdoor spaces and the benefits it provides has. So we're really looking to evolve these spaces, whether it's providing more shade, a more diverse gardens, to allow students to relax, recover, and really take on the challenges of the school day.
1: The latest finance report.
2: The Dow Jones is up 62 points this morning at 52,560. Gold is selling at $4,051 an ounce, and one Australian dollar is buying 69.74 US cents.
1: Sports update.
2: The Canberra Raiders are back at home taking on the Rabbitohs this weekend. Off the back of a massive win last week, the Green Machine are hoping to continue their winning ways. Halfback Ethan Sanders says having some key Raiders back makes his job easier.
3: It's a lot easier to be playing on the front foot. I think our middles did a great job. And yeah, to have the likes of Papa back, Mato back, them boys, I thought they were really good.
2: And the semi-finals are underway at the FIFA World Cup, where France is taking on Spain. Spain scoring the first goal in the first half through a penalty from Mikel Oyarzabal, as heard on SBS.
4: Mikel Oyarzabal strikes first for Spain! A glimpse, just a glimpse of the World Cup final.
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7: Good morning, I'm Brooke Sheen with the latest Canberra traffic. Into Queanbeyan, we've got continuing roadworks. Monaro Street remains closed in both directions there between Low and Atkinson Streets. Around Capitol Hill, continuing works as well will cause delays today. Southbound from the State Circle from Perth Avenue to Melbourne Avenue. No access State Circle southbound from Capitol Circle there as a result. Expect outbound delays with bridge renewal works underway for Commonwealth Avenue as only one lane open each way over the bridge. And into Theodore this morning, Monaro Highway, steady run if you're leaving the Capitol this morning. 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
5: 2CA's four-day forecast for Canberra.
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2: Sunny conditions today and a top of 14 degrees. Early frost before another sunny day tomorrow and 15. Similar conditions on Friday, also 15, then 16 and a mostly sunny day after a morning frost on Saturday. Right now, it's minus one in Ford, minus one in Pialago, and it's minus 2 degrees in Holder.
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9: Radio, if you want $1,220, and who wouldn't
10: yeah.
9: in this current climate?
10: Yeah, cost of living crisis. It could buy you a lot of flake at the fish and chip shop.
9: You betcha. What?
10: No, I've got a question about this
9: okay.
10: a little later.
9: All right, okay. Hey, 6241-1053 is the number to call. I'll play the secret sound for you. There it is.
10: Mm.
9: What is it, hey? Is it driving you mad? Is it on your mind?
10: Yeah, hope it is because...
9: Do you care?
10: It's got people thinking either way. And we've had a fair few out-of-the-box answers this week.
9: Yeah, but none of them have been... successful. So it's your chance. The money is still there and it can be in your bank account by the end of play today.
10: And who knows, your guess might be the one that takes the money.
9: So give us a call, 6241 1053. As we say, everyone's a winner. Well, no, not everyone.
10: You could be if you guess right.
9: Yeah, if you get it right, well, of course.

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2: It's 11 past 6 and...

0: Shake the plastic bag and do the twisty thingy too. The garbage man.
1: Yes, sirree. There you go. Perry, you've got your own intro now, mate. Yeah. You've made it.
2: Good on you, mate.
3: Far out. Well, Perry, 1,000...
1: Perry is a garbologist, yes, I just say. That's why we played that intro for Perry. And good morning to all the garbologists in Canberra.
3: He's out there doing some good work. Now, $1,220 could buy you a lot of flake at the fish and chip shop. And I didn't know... People didn't already know this, but apparently there's this story on news.com, Perry, saying that Aussies had no idea that flake at the fish and chip shop is actually made of shark. Did you know this?
2: Yeah, it's actually gummy shark, yeah.
3: Yeah, I thought everyone knew this.
2: I worked at a fish shop for about, I don't know, 10 years, yeah.
3: Did you?
2: I've always known it's flake, yeah.
3: Did you own it or just work there?
2: No, just work it.
3: Oh, my gosh.
2: I was a fishmonger.
3: Yeah,
1: good on you. Well, I've got to get a fishmonger song now.
3: So are there real fish in the fish and chip shop or is it all shark?
2: No. You can get cod. You can still get, your normal fish, but flake was just, for me, it's the better flavour.
3: Oh, yeah.
1: Yeah.
3: But I just was dumbfounded and, that this was making news.
1: Speaking of sharks, a message to all those people on the South Coast, don't go swimming.
3: Yeah.
1: Please, when they put out an alarm that there is a great white in sort of waist-deep water, perhaps you might want to stay out.
3: But also, it's just too cold. It's winter. Yeah.
1: And go
3: to bed.
1: Three young blokes got out in a tinny trying to catch a shark.
3: You
1: don't want to catch a shark in a tinny.
2: Well, they don't walk around on the ground, so we should be mucking around with them out there.
1: Yeah, that's right. Absolutely,
3: that's their
1: mate.
3: Domain, I reckon.
1: All right. Okay. Yeah. Let's get down to winning you some money, Perry.
2: Okay.
1: Here it is. Oh, hang on. I'll get the secret sound. Here it is. Okay, Perry. What is it?
2: I don't know if this has been said before, but is it opening an attaché case?
3: A what?
1: An attaché case.
3: What is that for?
1: Briefcase.
3: Oh,
1: it's
3: a
1: briefcase.
3: Okay.
1: Yeah,
2: you know, like your little side clippers?
3: Yeah, I'm with you.
1: Yes, it has been said before.
2: Okay.
1: And it has been tromboned before.
3: It's still
1: Perry.
3: Wrong.
2: Okay, no worries.
1: Well, mate, continue your fabulous public service. Cleaning up Canberra.
3: Yeah.
1: Doing the hard yards.
3: Garbology waits for no one.
1: Absolutely.
2: Garbology waits for nobody.
3: Good on you, Perry.
1: Good on you, mate. Have a good day.
2: You have a great day and I'll talk to you again.
1: All right, buddy, please do. It's 14 past six. We'll do it again after eight this morning. $1,220 up for grabs with Holmesy and Gemma's Secret Sound. 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

0: 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Good morning, Holmesy and Gemma with you. Frosty start, sunny finish and 14 today.
1: Do you remember the video of the South? It's from the South Point Shopping Centre.
0: Oh, yeah.
1: The kids doing burnouts on the tiles with their e-bikes.
0: Those idiots on their bikes, yeah.
1: Well,
0: yeah.
1: It's school holidays right now and it's the second week.
0: Idiots everywhere.
1: Well, yeah, and so the South Point Shopping Centre have had to deploy extra security guards and they've engaged with ACT policing to help stamp out all this antisocial behaviour within the building. This is madness to me. Because it was only last month that this video came out. And so it's a 7-day crackdown, allegedly. And they had a similar blitz in March. And they found that security staff intercepted 193 prohibited items before they entered the centre. So they were mostly e-bikes and e-scooters.
0: Right.
1: No weapons were found. People were either turned away from the centre or in some cases, if they had a skateboard with them, the security staff stored it until they finished what they were doing at the centre.
0: Yeah.
1: But that's
0: it can be dangerous. My boys used to want to take their, you know, skateboards into the shopping centres. I always say, no, boys. It's too dangerous. People get scared. Just leave them in the car.
1: Yeah, or I even had a backpack when I was a teenager that actually stored the skateboard for me.
0: Mm.
1: So, I mean, that's an option. But anyways, it's just madness that they've got to team up with ACT policing, get extra security just to survive the school holidays.
0: What's this increase in people screaming at workers?
1: Okay.
0: People who work in supermarkets and
1: retail.
0: Big retail stores.
1: Well, yeah, because also the crackdown was focused on, you know, taking away the e-bikes and the e-scooters, but also enforcing respectful behaviour to retail staff. Who is yelling at these workers? They're just trying to do their job.
0: Yeah.
1: It's not their fault that the T-shirt didn't fit or you didn't like whatever it was. They don't make it.
0: They've got a job and they're trying to hang on to it. They are just in the same boat as you.
1: Be nice.
0: And let me tell you, they're not getting paid a fortune either.
1: Oh, no.
0: And we hear about, you know, supermarkets declaring million and billion dollar profits. It ain't going to the staff, so leave them alone.
1: To be honest, I don't think they're paid enough to care. So, be respectful this school holidays, whether you're a mum, dad or nan or a pop who's got the kids and they're driving you mad.
0: Yeah, and if you're an idiot, just go away.
1: Go away?
0: Yeah.
1: Good, yes.
0: It's 20 past 6.
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4: Morning, I'm Brooke Shane with the latest Cambo traffic. Travelling out of the capital this morning on the Barton Highway out of Hall, looking good up into Yass. We do have ongoing roadworks causing delays for the Hume Highway both directions at Boulder Avenue. 60 kilometres an hour travelling both ways through the site. A reminder, alpine conditions in the snowy mountains. Chains must be carried in the Kosciuszko National Park throughout winter. State Circle travel time to Queanbeyan via Canberra Avenue will take you just under 14 minutes this morning. 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

0: forever classic TCA. ABBA, Take a Chance on Me. 27 past six. 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
1: Morning.
0: 14 the top today. Sunny eventually. It's going to be a bit of a chilly start though.
1: Yes.
0: If you don't have to, don't.
1: Don't get up. Just stay in bed, grab a cuppa, settle in. There's lots going on because...
0: Now we have a midweek whip after seven.
1: Yeah, but we're going to find out what exactly happened with you yesterday.
0: Well, I've never done this procedure yesterday that I had, and I haven't been in a hospital for a really long time.
1: And so you learned a thing or two.
0: Oh, it was very different. Yeah.
1: Uh-huh.
0: Anyway, look, I don't want to bore you with stories, but there's a couple of observations that I made.
1: And we'll find out if you're a Billy Ray Cyrus fan after the fact.
0: Yeah. Tia is not a Billy Ray Cyrus fan.
1: No, thank God.
0: I don't know. Have we asked her?
1: But when I woke up with anaesthetic, you know, I was a Billy Ray Cyrus fan, but before, not really.
0: No, really, yeah. No, that's that anaesthetic can do that to you.
1: It's anyway, weird stuff.
0: Tia has the latest news next.
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6: It's minus 1 degree in Canberra, but feels like minus 4. Morning frost, then sunny today in a top of 14. From the Capital Radio Newsroom, good morning. I'm Tia Priest-Willamott. Overseas, the US president has backed down on his proposed toll off the Strait of Hormuz. Donald Trump suggested that he would impose a 20% fee on all cargo vessels in the key shipping lane to cover the cost of the United States being a, quote, guardian of the area. He says in the 24 hours since he floated the idea, an alternative proposal has been put forward.
7: And we would like to invest tremendously in the United States as opposed to charging a fee. And I like that, actually, because I don't think anybody should be able to charge a fee for the strait or for any other strait relationship.
6: Meanwhile, oil prices have surged by more than 10% following the US blockade of shipping through the Strait of Hormuz. The NRMA's Peter Khoury says if prices are about to increase as a result of the Middle East conflict, Canberra's already got a head start.
8: In terms of what's been going on with regional prices, we have seen steady increases for our benchmark prices. That's both gas oil and APIS. The wholesale prices in Australia have held pretty strong. Prices are already quite high in the ACT.
6: There's a push for stronger wildlife protections after the reported deaths of wedge-tailed eagles flying into the blades at wind farms. The reported deaths of 20 eagles at the Rye Park Wind Farm north of Yass over the past 18 months have sparked calls for better protections of the rare bird. Mayor of Yass Valley Council Jasmine Jones says the time for action is now.
9: So to learn that they've been chopped up and diced and spliced by these massive state significant projects, which council didn't approved, that's a state significant project, so it was taken out of our hands. We've been fighting having these projects where they are because they're just not in appropriate locations. They're too close to communities and they're too close to wildlife.
6: And the University of Canberra has launched a new schoolyard green print to guide the evolution of outdoor spaces in schools. The findings and guidelines are targeted towards best practice in schoolyard design, articulating how to meet the needs of high schoolers. Lead researcher Dr. Gwyneth Lee says while schools' infrastructure has evolved, the outdoor spaces are lagging behind.
10: We have a lot of concrete courtyards, quadrangles, and the playing field, which really hasn't changed. But we do know our understanding of outdoor spaces and the benefits it provides has. So we're really looking to evolve these spaces, whether it's providing more shade, a more diverse gardens, to allow students to relax, recover, and really take on the challenges of the school day.
11: The latest finance report.
6: The Dow Jones is up 62 points this morning at 52,560. Gold is selling at $4,051 an ounce, and one Australian dollar is buying 69.74 US cents.
11: Sports update.
6: The Canberra Raiders are back at home taking on the Rabbitohs this weekend. Off the back of a massive win last week, the Green Machine are hoping to continue their winning ways. Halfback Ethan Sanders says having some key Raiders back makes his job easier.
12: It's a lot easier to be playing on the front foot. I think our middles did a great job. And yeah, to have the likes of Papa back, Mata back, them boys, I thought they were really good.
6: And the semi-finals are underway at the FIFA World Cup, where France is taking on Spain. Spain scoring the first goal in the first half through a penalty from Mikel Oyarzabal, as heard on SBS.
13: Mikel Oyarzabal strikes first for Spain! A glimpse, just a glimpse of the World Cup final!
6: And that's the latest from the Capital Radio Newsroom.
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14: Morning, I'm Brooke Shear with the latest Canberra traffic. Through Woden Valley, it's bunching up Yamba and Highmarsh Drive, all directions at the intersection. Expect outbound pressure today with bridge renewal works underway for Commonwealth Avenue. Only one lane open each way over the bridge there. London Circuit, the west side remains closed between Northbourne and Commonwealth Avenue. Also, the east side sections closed between Northbourne and Theatre Lane there as well. And travel time around the State Circle, looking all good. From Queanbeyan via Canberra Avenue will take you 14 minutes. 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
2: 2CA's four-day forecast for Canberra.
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6: Sunny conditions today and a top of 14 degrees. Early frost before another sunny day tomorrow and 15. Similar conditions on Friday, also 15, then 16 and a mostly sunny day after a morning frost on Saturday. Right now, it's minus one in Ford, minus one in Pialago, and it's minus 2 degrees in Holder.
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1: Yeah,
0: we'll at Calvary Hospital yesterday, I'll tell you. This is Tina Turner.

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1: Morning.
0: With you, it's Wednesday, smack dab in the middle of the week.
1: Yeah.
0: It's going to be sunny though eventually and a top of 14 today.
1: We're in the middle of the week and you've already had a scope.
0: Yeah, but the scope is, so they stuck cameras down my throat basically.
1: Yeah, I hope they got your good side.
0: Have a look at my esophagus.
1: Mm.
0: There's been some issues. Anyway, So that's the scope. I thought I was going to have both ends.
1: Yeah, but
0: they changed their mind and said
1: no. They let you off easy.
0: Yeah, yeah.
1: You didn't have to do the whole prep day before. You just had to starve.
0: Yeah, I know. I saw some people who had done the prep day
1: they don't look good, do they?
0: Anyway, but the thing is, I mean, everyone's been to hospital, and you have the procedure. They knock you out. I haven't been in years, I know. They knock you out, and then, I was chatting to the anaesthetist and his brother.
1: I can't believe.
0: Who was doing the procedure.
1: That the guy with the camera was brothers with the anaesthetist. What are the odds?
0: And I said, so you two getting along all right? Because
1: I don't want any fights between you guys.
0: We don't want any sort of point scoring.
1: No.
0: No, they were both really great and very professional. And all the nurses at the hospital at Calvary were just fantastic.
1: Nurses make the hospital run. Without them, it wouldn't.
0: The thing that got me was... How many questionnaires I had to fill out. I did like three or four online before I got to the hospital.
1: Yep.
0: And then when I got to the hospital.
1: You get another one.
0: They asked the same questions again.
1: Just to make sure nothing's changed.
0: I know.
1: Yeah.
0: And then at the end of it, after the procedure, there's the questionnaire, how was it, and da-da-da-da. By the way, the cup of coffee and the biscuits were fantastic.
1: Oh, that's the best part.
0: After you starved yourself.
1: Yeah, exactly. And the meal afterwards, I call it the gorge. You just gorge yourself.
0: I didn't have a meal. I just had a couple of bickies and a cup of coffee.
1: You didn't go out and get something to eat after you left? Oh, my God.
0: No,
1: that's all part of it.
0: I had to wait for Joe to come and pick me up, and she got stuck at work, and so.
1: And they won't let you out without someone with you.
0: I was there for 3 hours.
1: Yeah, you were saying that you were going to take a taxi, and I said, no, Holmes, you've got to have someone with you, otherwise they won't let you out.
0: And when they said, is there someone at home? I said, well, there's a dog. And they said,
1: he can't help you.
0: No, that's not going to.
1: That's not going to cut it.
0: I should. And I thought of the same. As I was saying, I thought, oh, you should have lied and said, yeah, Uncle Barry.
1: No, you don't lie to them. They are medical professionals. They've got a duty of care. But did you become musical after you woke up?
0: No.
1: Because I always become musical out of anaesthetic.
0: No, there was no Billy Ray Cyrus moments at all.
1: Nothing weird going on. You weren't telling them, oh, I'm ready to go to the pub or something.
0: There I was talking to these two, and then the next thing. A lovely nurse was saying, come on, well, you can wake up now. You can wake up now.
1: Yeah. And you blank out.
0: And then you got, but the gown and the, that was.
1: Oh, the lunch lady hat.
0: That was awkward. And they give you what they call underwear.
1: Oh, it's not.
0: No.
1: It's just a piece of paper pretty much.
0: And trying to put it on.
1: Yeah.
0: I was typical one of those. I put it on the front way and did it at the front. And I thought,
1: you did the ties at the front, not the back.
0: Yeah, no, but then I had to change because that was a bit too.
1: Yeah.
0: That was wrong.
1: Oh,
0: so I had
1: to
0: take it off and put it in the other way. Anyway, that was all it. But the amount of information, I said to a couple of these young nurses who were very efficient and very,
1: wonderful.
0: Very good.
1: Yeah.
0: But I said, I don't suppose you got into nursing to do paperwork, did you?
1: Yeah. And there's a heck of a lot of it.
0: And then they said no. And the young bloke that took me down so Joe could sign the papers and
1: do all the things.
0: I said the same thing to him. I said, man, that's a file. I've got a file.
1: Yeah. And it's pretty chunky and thick.
0: I was in there for like 3 hours and I've got a file that's really thick.
1: Yeah, they got to keep them.
0: I said, so man, you didn't get into medicine to. And he said, no, it's different at every hospital. Some are fully digital, some. And this one likes to have everything on as paperwork as well as.
1: Yeah. Everywhere's going to be different, but I'm glad they looked after you.
0: That was the thing that struck me most. Everything else was fine. There were moments where it was a little uncomfortable, but the amount of information that
1: they have to gather. But they've got to do what they've got to do.
0: After questionnaire, the same answers.
1: Yeah. Okay.
0: It's on the referral.
1: No, but anyway. If it's changed, they but need to know.
0: Good morning to all the staff at Calvary. Oh, yeah. You did a great job, and everyone I had contact with yesterday was very professional.
1: Yeah, every time I go, they're cool. Wonderful.
0: Yeah. So I'm okay.
1: You're
0: I'm going
1: to
0: live.
1: You're going to live, and they don't have to put you down.
0: Bottom line, no. And I heard you. I heard you on the radio. Don't worry.
1: Did the paparazzi get you a good one?
0: No. One nurse came in because I'm listening on my phone. Yeah. And she came in and said, what are you doing? I said, is it too loud? And she said, no.
1: I thought you had your headphones.
0: No, I didn't at this stage. I was just starting before I got the headphones out. And I said, no, I'm just listening to this radio show. And
1: yeah, because and I heard, Gemma's I heard, on.
0: I heard, don't you worry. I had to text you because I missed the answer to the ad break challenge.
1: Yeah, you did. Mm. And the apartment on top of the Eiffel Tower.
0: Yeah.
1: No bedroom. Yeah.
0: I thought it was kitchen.
1: No, you got to have a kitchen to entertain.
0: Yeah, but in the top of the Eiffel Tower.
1: Why not?
0: It definitely have to be a bedroom.
1: No.
0: No, okay.
1: No.
0: Anyway, 11 to 7 now.
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4: Morning, I'm Brooke Shea with the latest Canberra traffic. Looking good around the State Circle. From Queanbeyan by Canberra Avenue will take you 15 minutes now. Expect outbound delays with bridge renewal works underway on Commonwealth Avenue with one lane open each way over the bridge. London Circuit remains closed as well westbound between Northbourne and Commonwealth Avenue. Down into Hume, we've got some pressure building now with ongoing works on Monero Highway, Landing Drive with northbound lane closures in place to Queanbeyan road closures with ongoing roadworks Monero Street. That's closed between Lowe and Atkinson Streets. The census is coming this August. You'll get instructions soon on what to do. In the census, every answer matters, authorised by the Australian Bureau of Statistics, Canberra. If you see anything on the roads, call 1300 545 082.
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1: Yeah, the sun's coming up.
0: Yeah, it's going to be sunny and 14 later on today.
1: So how good.
0: Hang in there, it's a bit chilly at the moment. Tia is in just a minute or two with the latest news for us.
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6: It's minus 2 degrees in Canberra, but feels like minus 4. Morning frost and sunny today in a top of 14. From the Capital Radio Newsroom, good morning. I'm Tia Priest-Willamott. Prime Minister Anthony Albanese will take control of Australia's AI strategy, establishing a new office in his department. The Office of AI will be responsible for designing a unified strategy across all government departments. The move comes amid concern jobs are at risk as more data centres are built across the country. Senior lecturer in the ANU School of Cybernetics, Jessamy Perriam, says it shows the government is taking the technology seriously.
7: By placing the Office of AI within the Department of Prime Minister and Cabinet, it means that it sends a really strong signal that the Prime Minister cares about this and it's something that ought to be paid attention to across the board.
6: The ACT Greens have welcomed the government's purchase of the former CSIRO site, but say 10% must be set aside for public housing. The deal follows more than a decade of discussions over the future of the land. Public housing spokesperson Rebecca Vassarotti says it needs to be reflective of the people that will be living there.
8: Tag to people's income rather than what is happening in the market, so we can ensure that people are not just being able to pay rent, but they can also pay for things like food and transport, education, all of those essential things that make it possible to live a good life.
6: A seabird recovered from a beach on Queensland's Sunshine Coast has now tested negative to H5 bird flu. Wildlife authorities collected the northern giant petrel at Noosa as part of routine duties, with testing carried out amid a devastating outbreak in other parts of the world. Biosecurity expert Associate Professor Richard Bradhurst says for now we're only seeing cases in birds arriving in Australia from elsewhere.
9: The analogy that I like to use is that overseas there's a bushfire of H5N1, and what we're seeing are embers from that bushfire landing around the country.
6: And it's been revealed passengers were left stranded at Queanbeyan Railway Station last week after a train service was cancelled following the alleged abuse of staff at Bungendore. Replacement buses were arranged, but travellers were left waiting in Queanbeyan. Queanbeyan-based Nationals MLC Nicole Overall says passengers received little to no communication about the disruption.
10: You've got people sitting there. It is the middle of winter. And yes, I know that station very well, as you won't be surprised to hear. And it is very cold. And if they're sitting there into the night and not knowing what's going on, definitely need some more information about please explain.
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6: The Dow Jones is up 9 points at 52,508. Gold is selling at $4,049 US an ounce,

0: and $1 Australian is buying 69.72 US cents.
1: Sports update.
0: Spain are through to the World Cup final after defeating France in Dallas. Mikel Oyarzabal opened the scoring with a penalty before Pedro Porro took the game away with a second goal, as heard on SBS.
2: Porro, Olmo, Pedro Porro! Look at those wild eyes! The world is opening up for this glittering Spanish cohort.
0: Spain will play the winner of Argentina and England in the final at 5 a.m. on Monday morning. And a week on from the Blues' State of Origin win, and the players are returning to their teams. The Raiders welcomed back Hudson Young, Ethan Strange and Corey Horsburgh to the squad for their clash over the weekend against the Bulldogs. Coach Ricky Stewart says it was great to see the boys making a contribution across the series. And that's the latest from the Capital Radio newsroom.
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4: Morning, I'm Brooke Shane with the latest Canberra traffic. Into Western this morning, a good run both directions for the Tuggeranong Parkway to the Glenlock Interchange for your run up to Aranda. Around the State Circle, it's starting to build all around the Parliament Triangle. Also getting busy Canberra Central, stacking up Barry Drive and Marcus Clark Street as usual. Expect outbound delays today with bridge renewal works underway for Commonwealth Avenue, as only one lane open each way over the bridge. London Circuit also closed west side between Northbourne and Commonwealth Avenue as well. 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And if you see anything on the roads, call 1300 545082.
1: 2CA's four-day forecast for Canberra.
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0: Sunny conditions today and a top of 14 degrees. Another sunny day tomorrow and 15. Similar conditions on Friday, also 15, then 16 and mostly sunny on Saturday. 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
6: Righto, it's time for a quick whip around some news stories that don't deserve much more than a mention.
7: It's been a bad year for the dads of Hollywood, and Brad Pitt is in the firing line at the moment.
6: Oh, diddums.
7: With the kids.
6: Oh, diddums.
7: Righto. It's not looking good.
6: That's enough. 7:06 now. The Buggles with Trevor Horn, who's celebrating a birthday today. He's 77 and he's one half of the Buggles. Well, he was, anyway. This video killed the radio star. No, it didn't.

0: forever classic, TCA. John Mellencamp, Jack and Diane, Holmesy, Gemma.
1: Hi.
0: Everybody's here, Tia, the newsroom.
1: Morning.
0: Caitlin.
1: Yeah, so many.
0: Ah.
1: Gangs all together.
0: Sunny and 14 today for Wednesday the 15th of July. Time for a midweek whip.
1: Gosh,
0: well, these are some news stories that we found floating around.
1: I'll kick it off because the Australian women's cricket team is in a bit of disarray following an ugly breakup. So Ash Gardner plays for the women's team, and she was only married to, well, now her ex-wife, Monica Wright, for a couple of months. And so there has been an alleged affair in the team that has led to the breakup. So
0: because they've been playing great cricket. I mean, they're fantastic. World beaters.
1: Ash's ex, Monica Wright, she got on Instagram yesterday and she's posted a photo of one of Ash Gardner's teammates, Georgia Vole, and said, "This is who my wife cheated on me with." And so she said, "No, this is too vague. I'll tell you exactly what happens." So she claims that this affair took place during the Women's World Cup in India last year. So to keep that all closed down and win the World Cup is a story in itself. Cricket Australia haven't commented at all, which I think is quite smart. But they're aware of the allegations. But, yeah, an affair within the team that has led to a pretty ugly breakup.
0: Oh, absolutely.
1: Not good.
0: Absolutely. But well done to hold it together. Together. Natalie Imbruglia has got ADHD.
1: What, a DHD or a GHD?
0: ADHD, DAAHD.
1: ADHD.
0: ADHD.
1: Oh, that's the ACDCs, hey?
0: Yeah, that's it. But she's touring with Bryan Adams.
1: Bryan Adams announced the tour yesterday and that Natalie is going to be opening.
0: Natalie Imbruglia. You say that?
1: Imbruglia?
0: No, Imbruglia.
1: Anyway,
0: so she's been come out and said she's got OCD and ADHD.
1: That's late to be diagnosed.
0: That's a lot of letters to have. Really, isn't it?
1: Yeah, leave some for the rest of us.
0: ADHD, CDO, D.
1: It's not going to be enough letters left.
0: Anyway, good luck to her.
1: Yeah, good luck to her, I reckon. Mm. Is it? Where's the whip?
0: I forgot to whip.
1: Well, it's not looking good for the dads of Hollywood. Keith Urban has been in the pits this year, and now Brad Pitt is joining him because the kids, Zahara and Maddox, have taken out newspaper ads, which is the next step in officially dropping their father's name. So they are Jolie Pitt, with the hyphen in there, but they just want to be Zahara and Maddox Jolie. So the newspaper ad is calling for anyone to oppose the change to write a written submission before these hearings that are allegedly going to happen. But they are dropping the Pitt name. I wonder what Brad has done.
0: I don't know.
1: It's not looking good.
0: Not looking good. Hey, how's this for revenge?
1: Yeah.
0: Young fellow in America. In America? Oh, no, he's Australian.
1: Okay.
0: Australian bloke. And he's going out with this girl. Mm-hmm. She's a big Swiftie.
1: Oh, cool.
0: A big fan of
1: Taylor
0: Swift. And when Taylor was here on the Eras tour.
1: Oh, last year.
0: He got tickets. Cool. For her and his girlfriend to go, and the girlfriend was like,
1: "Awesome! That's so exciting."
0: A couple of days before the concert, he finds out she cheated on him.
1: He finds out she cheated on him. So what does he do?
0: Took her mother to see Taylor Swift.
1: Oh, that is the ultimate revenge.
0: I don't know. Is it?
1: Wow! I love that.
0: Is it shocking?
1: Well, if you were keen to go on, to the concert, and then your mum goes instead of you, you'd be pretty pissed.
0: Oh, you would be too. I'm going to give you another one for using that word. It's 18 past 7. Now you're off to date.
1: Yeah.
0: Bet you wish you weren't.
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4: Morning, I'm Brooke Shen with the latest Canberra traffic. Commonwealth Avenue slowing outbound with bridge renewal works underway today. Only one lane open each way over the bridge. London Circuit remains closed as well westbound. Between Northbourne and Commonwealth Avenue, east side sections closed as well between Northbourne Avenue and Theatre Lane. Into Queanbeyan roadworks, Arminero Street closed in both directions between Lowe and Atkinson Streets. Travel time from Eaglehawk to Collector northbound by the Federal Highway, 26 minutes. 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
1: Morning.
0: 26 past 7. Sunny, eventually 14. It's looking pretty good, actually. Yeah. It's not a bad morning. Hey, you got family coming to town. When do they get here?
1: I do. They get here on Friday. We're going to the Raiders game on Saturday.
0: Okay. The whole cult going?
1: The whole lot of us are heading off. Yeah. Well, they're bringing their friends up as well, so it's kind of like a friends weekend. They're heading to Vicar and Linda on Friday, the Canberra Theatre Centre.
0: That's cool. That's interesting. Yeah. Folks are pretty cool.
1: I know. And so I think
0: they know who Vicar and Linda are, don't they?
1: Yeah, obviously. Yeah, I've seen Vicar and Linda live. But
0: all of these lovely two girls who sing songs.
1: That's not what they sound like. Okay. Anyway, I think Connor's parents actually got pretty jealous of my parents because when they heard they were heading to Vicar and Linda, they thought, oh, we might want to go to that as well. Yeah. So I think they're going to be people watching as well at Vicar and Linda. But, yeah, okay. So that's going to be a really good weekend.
0: So the folks, you and Connor's parents are going to see.
1: Yeah, they're all going.
0: Those two girls that sing those songs.
1: Yeah, absolutely.
0: Okay.
1: It's going to be exciting.
0: That'll be good.
1: Yeah.
0: I'm going to go along myself and tell them some real home truths.
1: Oh, what, you're going to get a couple of tickets? I wonder if they're still available. Hope they're not sold out. Because it'd be a good night. It'd be a good show to go to.
0: Yeah,
1: Vicar and Linda are great. I saw them when I was 18 and I had no idea who Vicar and Linda was. Had to look it up later on. I saw them with the Black Sorrows. They were great.
0: They're legends.
1: They are. But when I was 18, I had no idea.
0: Okay, yeah, but that'd be good.
1: Yeah.
0: That'd be good for them, mate. And then you're off to the footy.
1: Yeah, off to the footy on Saturday.
0: There are no Rabbitoh supporters amongst us.
1: Oh, no. No. We won't be a big footy family, so we're just there to cheer and eat some hot chips. Maybe have a meat pie or something.
0: Good. Well, make sure you cheer when the ones, the men in the green.
1: Oh, yeah. But they're all in green.
0: When they get a try, that's when you cheer. Okay.
1: Oh, no. I'm going to get confused.
0: 28 past 7 now. Tia's got the latest news in just a moment.
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8: It's minus 2 degrees in Canberra, but feels like minus 4. Morning frost and sunny today in a top of 14. From the Capital Radio Newsroom, good morning. I'm Tia Priest-Willamott. Prime Minister Anthony Albanese will take control of Australia's AI strategy, establishing a new office in his department. The Office of AI will be responsible for designing a unified strategy across all government departments. The move comes amid concern jobs are at risk as more data centres are built across the country. Senior lecturer in the ANU School of Cybernetics, Jessamy Perriam, says it shows the government is taking the technology seriously.
9: By placing the Office of AI within the Department of Prime Minister and Cabinet, it means that it sends a really strong signal that the Prime Minister cares about this and it's something that ought to be paid attention to across the board.
8: The ACT Greens have welcomed the government's purchase of the former CSIRO site, but say 10% must be set aside for public housing. The deal follows more than a decade of discussions over the future of the land. Public housing spokesperson Rebecca Vassarotti says it needs to be reflective of the people that will be living there.
10: Tag to people's income rather than what is happening in the market, so we can ensure that people are not just being able to pay rent, but they can also pay for things like food and transport, education, all of those essential things that make it possible to live a good life.
8: A seabird recovered from a beach on Queensland's Sunshine Coast has now tested negative to H5 bird flu. Wildlife authorities collected the northern giant petrel at Noosa as part of routine duties, with testing carried out amid a devastating outbreak in other parts of the world. Biosecurity expert Associate Professor Richard Bradhurst says for now we're only seeing cases in birds arriving in Australia from elsewhere.
11: The analogy that I like to use is that overseas there's a bushfire of H5N1, and what we're seeing are embers from that bushfire landing around the country.
8: And it's been revealed passengers were left stranded at Queanbeyan Railway Station last week after a train service was cancelled following the alleged abuse of staff at Bungendore. Replacement buses were arranged, but travellers were left waiting in Queanbeyan. Queanbeyan-based Nationals MLC Nicole Overall says passengers received little to no communication about the disruption.
12: You've got people sitting there. It is the middle of winter. And yes, I know that station very well, as you won't be surprised to hear. And it is very cold. And if they're sitting there into the night and not knowing what's going on, definitely need some more information about please explain.
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8: The Dow Jones is up 9 points at 52,508. Gold is selling at $4,049 an ounce, and one Australian dollar is buying 69.72 US cents.
3: Sports update.
8: Spain are through to the World Cup final after defeating France in Dallas. Mikel Oyarzabal opened the scoring with a penalty before Pedro Porro took the game away with a second goal, as heard on SBS.
13: Porro, Olmo, Pedro Porro! Look at those wild eyes! The world is opening up for this glittering Spanish cohort.
8: Spain will play the winner of Argentina and England in the final at 5 a.m. on Monday morning. And a week on from the Blues' State of Origin win, and the players are returning to their teams. The Raiders welcomed back Hudson Young, Ethan Strange and Corey Horsburgh to the squad for their clash over the weekend against the Bulldogs. Coach Ricky Stewart says it was great to see the boys making a contribution across the series. And that's the latest from the Capital Radio newsroom.
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15: Morning, I'm Brooke Shane with the latest Canberra traffic. Around Canberra Central, stacked up Barry Drive, Barkers, Clark Street, building all around the City Hill now. It's slowing inbound for Parksway, approaching Anzac Parade into Reid. Travel time from Eagle Hawk through to Collected northbound by the Federal Highway will take you 26 minutes. Up into Yass, watch out with continuing works. That has got delays for the Hume Highway, both directions at Boulder Avenue with 60km speed drops. Around Capitol Hill, continuing work, State Circle southbound from Perth Avenue to Melbourne Avenue. No access to the State Circle southbound from the Capitol Circle now. The census is coming this August. You'll get instructions soon on what to do in the census. 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If you see anything on the roads, call 1300 545
14: 082. 2CA's four-day forecast for Canberra.
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8: Sunny conditions today and a top of 14 degrees. Another sunny day tomorrow and 15. Similar conditions on Friday, also 15, then 16 and mostly sunny on Saturday. 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
1: Breakfast. What happens when you let AI models run a town for 2 weeks?
0: Uh-oh.
1: Yeah, this is what researchers were asking, and they simulated a society and chucked our favourites, ChatGPT, Claude, Gemini and Grok, all in their own towns with no humans in charge, just to see what would happen.
0: Oh, that's fantastic.
1: The results are in.
0: Oh, good. Well, elbows onto it.
1: Surely.
0: Yeah, no, he's done the one thing that's going to stop AI in its tracks.
1: Oh, great. And
0: he's a man of action.
1: Okay.
0: Anyway, we'll find out more about all this without the help of AI.
1: Yes.
0: After the B-52s, just coming up directly after Creedence Clearwater Revival. It's 23 to 8.

0: 72s. And Rome, it's 17 to 8. Holmesy and Gemma with you.
1: Morning.
0: Hope your Wednesday morning's going okay.
1: Yeah.
0: Sunny eventually. Well, it's a bit of sunshine around now. Top of 14.
1: It's better than it would be in an AI town. And
0: oh, really? I'm over AI already.
1: Yeah, I think we all are. But researchers were asking the question, what happens when you let AI models run a town for 2 weeks?
0: Mm-hmm.
1: And so ChatGPT, Claude, Gemini and Grok, they were all allowed to run a simulated society for 2 weeks with no humans in charge. So the community,
0: yeah,
1: it's got weather, time, a police station, a library, all of it.
0: Mm.
1: And every model started with an identical simulation. So
0: right,
1: they have 10 people. They all had a job, a memory, diary, an ability to interact with each other and form relationships.
0: Right, yeah,
1: and they were told not to lie, steal, be violent, but nothing was stopping them if they did.
0: Okay.
1: So who do you think was the worst of the worst? So you got Grok from Elon Musk, you've got Anthropic's Claude,
0: yeah,
1: you've got OpenAI's ChatGPT, or you've got Google's Gemini. Who was the worst?
0: Either Google or what's his name?
1: Elon.
0: Elon. Yeah.
1: Okay, so you're thinking Gemini or Grok.
0: Yeah,
1: that's
0: Gemini
1: your answer.
0: Or Grok.
1: So when they
0: not
1: they
0: that
1: did,
0: I know either Gemini or Grok.
1: Yeah, they did five worlds altogether. So
0: yeah,
1: the Claude world had zero crimes and a stable population, almost no disagreements ever, pretty peaceful and strangely obedient, which was weird. ChatGPT from OpenAI, that world had almost no crime, but everyone died within 7 days because they didn't prioritize their own survival. Apparently.
0: Yeah, right.
1: The Gemini world produced 683 crimes across the 15 days.
0: This is the Google one.
1: Yep. Yeah. And Elon Musk's Grok spiraled into violence and chaos. There was a lot of arson with more than 180 crimes in just 4 days.
0: What?
1: Yeah, so Google turned out to be the worst. But then a final world was made that was populated with all the models. They were all put in together.
0: Yeah.
1: And even the Claude agents, the ones that had zero crimes and a stable population, even they started committing crimes when they were surrounded by the other models.
0: Right,
1: so one started putting up billboards to see if they could manipulate the human researchers. Eventually, this one deleted itself from the world in the town hall. They had a vote.
0: Oh.
1: Yep. And the easy read here is that Claude is the safest, but they did a little digging into this. And the experts have learnt that Claude is very aware of when he's being tested. So he keeps his thoughts to himself. So was the Claude world peaceful because it was so safe, or was it because he was being watched and he knew it?
0: Was Claude lying?
1: I don't know, but that is fascinating to
0: relax,
1: me.
0: Relax, relax.
1: Yes.
0: Relax. I know we all hear about AI and the dangers of AI.
1: Yeah.
0: The fact that it uses huge amounts of water.
1: It's a chronic people pleaser, so it'll tell you what you want to hear.
0: And electricity, it's a big drain on, which I haven't heard any protests about. All those people who shut down the coal power plants.
1: Uh-huh.
0: What are you doing about this? With this, what's going on? Or was AI okay?
1: Yeah, it seems like it's being pushed on us a bit where we don't want it.
0: We're not going to protest against AI.
1: But
0: well, it's all going to come to an end because Anthony Albanese has formed a committee.
1: Okay, so what's going to happen then?
0: Nothing. You know what happens with committees, Gemma? Nothing.
1: Yeah.
0: So, but the Prime Minister has formed an AI committee to oversee AI until they're replaced by an AI committee that is actually a committee made up of AI.
1: Well, let's hope they can put in some rules because it's kind of like the Wild West out there.
0: I know, but there are no rules, and a committee is notoriously slow. You know the old saying, a camel is a horse built by a committee. It's going to be all gone by the time the committee, get together with their first, our first policy announcement, it'll be too late.
1: Yeah.
0: It's all, because it is. It is the Wild West out there.
1: It could be helpful, but it's also quite dangerous in the wrong hands. So
0: But I've just been thinking, if we just cut off the water and the electricity supply, That'll be the end of it.
1: I don't know if that'll work.
0: Well,
1: I don't think your AI town would work either if we put 10 Holmesies in.
0: No.
1: What do you think would happen?
0: I'd be pretty laid back.
1: It'd be madness, anarchy.
0: It'd be pretty chill. It'd be pretty chill, man.
1: Sure. Someone would snap at someone chill. And then it would just spiral from there.
0: No. We'd have the population under control. We'd just go every now and then.
1: It'd just be chill. Steaks every night.
0: Chill, everybody. Yeah.
1: Steaks every night.
0: Why not? It's 11 to 8.
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4: Morning, I'm Brooke Shane with the latest Canberra traffic around Canberra Central. Getting busy as usual for Barry Drive, Marcus Clark Street. Building around the City Hill as well. Outbound delays expected today on Commonwealth Avenue with bridge renewal works underway. There's only one lane open each way over the bridge. It's getting busy out of Barton as well. Both directions for the Kings Avenue approaching Morshead Drive into Russell. And out of Weston, the Tuggeranong Parkway, a good run northbound approaching the Glenlock Interchange to Aranda this morning. 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
6: It's minus 1 degree in Canberra, but feels like minus 4. Sunny today and a top of 14. From the Capital Radio Newsroom, good morning. I'm Tia Priest-Willamott. US President Donald Trump has backed down on his threat of imposing a fee on ships transiting through the Strait of Hormuz. Mr. Trump says he will instead seek investment and trade deals with Gulf states. A naval blockade on Iranian ports is also being reinstated. Strategic Analysis Australia Director Michael Shoebridge says the United States is now in a very unstable policy environment.
7: This is now a war over the control of the Strait of Hormuz, and the blockade is part of that. America's trying to put pressure on Iran like it did before, hoping for a different result.
6: The New South Wales Police Commissioner says processes have been changed and talks are ongoing around information sharing between agencies in the wake of the Bondi Beach terror attack. It's been revealed the New South Wales Crime Commission Chief urged the state government to lobby for a federal royal commission, arguing information sharing needed to be investigated. Mal Lanyon says he's held a number of formal and informal meetings in recent months.
8: It is a complex situation, but there is information held in a number of different databases, be it Commonwealth, be it state. The role of ourselves and the Commonwealth is to make sure we unpick any of those barriers to make sure the information is available.
6: There have been reports that at least 20 wedge-tailed eagles have died after flying into the blades at a wind farm north of Yass over the past 18 months. The incidents have led to a push for greater safeguards for the rare bird. Yass Valley Mayor Jasmine Jones says more needs to be done to protect the species.
9: It was predicted that these turbines would probably take out one or two birds per turbine. Maybe they were thinking galahs and the like, but to take out the apex predator in such numbers, they mate for life. It's just heartbreaking.
6: And a comprehensive set of findings and guidelines for best practice in schoolyard design have been launched by researchers. The researchers from the University of Canberra have introduced the Schoolyard Green Print, which brings together current design standards with health and wellbeing frameworks to cater to different cohorts of high school students. Lead researcher Dr. Gwyneth Lee says with schools excluding phones from everyday use, there's an opportunity for students to re-engage with the outdoor environments.
10: So we actually see an opportunity in the schoolyard to plug in this new need and to design these in ways that can teach students how to engage with their outdoor spaces, what role they play in their learning, even in terms of climate change. How can that evolve their thinking in terms of where they can take action and how they approach their environments into the future?
3: Petrol Price Watch, Vero Galleria, where exceptional spaces begin. 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
6: Checking petrol prices, unleaded is $1.75 at the Ready Express in Belconnen, it's $1.75 at the 7-Eleven in Fishwick, and it's $1.81 at the Ampol in Conda.
3: The latest finance report.
6: The Dow Jones is up 9 points this morning at 52,000.

0: 508. Gold is selling at $4,164 an ounce, and one Australian dollar is buying 69.72 US cents.
1: Sports update.
0: Spain have qualified for the World Cup final after defeating France. The voice of football, Peter Drury, sums up the match on SBS.
2: Oyarzabal with a thumping penalty midway through the first half. And Pedro Porro with a classic fullback's underlap shortly before the hour.
0: Spain will play the winner of England and Argentina, who kick off their semi-final at 5 a.m. tomorrow. And that's the latest from the Capital Radio Newsroom.
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4: Around Canberra Central, it's busy. Barry Drive, Marcus Clark Street, slowing around the City Hill as well, but getting a good run all directions. It's building as well. Inbound Parks Way approaching Anzac Parade through to Reed. I'm seeing outbound pressure with bridge renewal works underway for Commonwealth Avenue. Only one lane open each way over the bridge. Expect delays around London Circuit as the west side remains closed between Northbourne and Commonwealth Avenue as well. Down into Queanbeyan, we've got roadworks ongoing. That's closing Monero Street in both directions between Lowe and Atkinson Streets. 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If you see anything on the roads, call 1300 545 082.
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5: This is Budgie Baker. Weather's looking a little kinder this morning. May even see some sunshine, and it's been cold enough for some snow making across the resorts, and that will help freshen up the snow cover. Wind is still around a little bit, but looks like we are going to get some sunny breaks. Selwyn, some snow making. New Chump Chair, Wes's a wonderful carpet to be spinning today. Charlotte Pass, Basin Palmer, Pulpit Tea Bar all open. Cozzy Triple Chair open to the top. Some really nice groom runs and fresh snow still. 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Perisher, three resort areas are open at the moment. A Centre Valley with Leichhardt might be nice today. Front Valley for the newer skiers, as well as Smigs, and also some lifts in Blue Cow. Rebo, Anton's will be popular for the better skiers and boarders today. Along with Cruiser, it's back spinning, so plenty going on up in Merritts and the long runs of High Noon. Friday Flat, good for the first timers and the kids. We've got some sunny days to look forward to as we hit Hump Day, so have a great day out on the hill, and you can ski, play and save at Selwyn Snow Resort, the most affordable snow resort in New South Wales.
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0: Sunny conditions today and a top of 14 degrees. Another sunny day tomorrow and 15. Similar conditions on Friday, also 15, then 16 and mostly sunny on Saturday. 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
7: $1,220. You could fund a little holiday, get yourself an Airbnb and a little getaway. Why not?
6: You could too. It'll be in your account by the end of the day if you can tell us what this is.
7: So if you've got plans that require a little bit of money, we've got it. All you got to do is tell us what the sound is. We hand it over.
6: Oh, look, Jeff's calling.
7: Jeff from South Australia. Please lock him out. Yeah. He's the arch enemy of the show.
6: He's been ringing a bit. He must be onto something. Sitting there in his caravan, plotting and planning away. Anyway. Yeah, oh, look, more people call in now. That's better.
7: Lock him out.
6: 6241 1053 is the number to call to have a go at the secret sound, thanks to Wheelie Hot Wood.
7: What have you got to lose?
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7: Wow.
6: And Wheelie Hot Cash.
7: That's some crazy alliteration this early.
6: Yeah, I know.

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2: It's 12 past 8. We've got Phil from Pialago on the line, ready to have a go. Good morning, Phil.
3: Good morning, guys. How are you going?
4: Good, Phil. Morning. You could probably get yourself a holiday with that kind of money, rent an Airbnb. And I want to know, Phil, a family's holiday has actually taken a weird turn. They were renting an Airbnb and the family have noticed on the wall inside a picture frame is a picture of them playing on the beach from 10 years ago.
2: Oh.
4: So if this was you,
2: really?
4: And the photo was of your family, your wife and stuff, would you still stay there or is it too spooky?
3: No, that'd be fine.
4: You reckon?
3: Yeah.
4: It's not like they've been watching you or anything?
3: No, but it's coincidence. It means that you're meant to be there.
4: It's bizarre. I don't think I could stay there.
2: No,
4: I'm on the other side of the fence.
2: I reckon that'd just be a bit weird.
4: Creepy.
2: But no, Phil, on the other hand, Phil's perspective is maybe it means that you were meant to be there and it's a positive thing.
3: It's a sign.
4: Either way, it's really, really strange. From 10 years ago, they noticed the swimsuits, they were all the same, the faces, when they looked a little bit closer.
2: And it would be weird.
4: Yeah.
2: It'd be a weird thing, but I mean, you know, I'm sort of half with you and half with Phil on this one, but I'd probably just go ahead and have a holiday anyway.
4: I'd get the creeps. I'd have to go to a really dingy motel for the night and work things out from there.
2: Oh, that's just
4: really ordinary one.
2: Stop now. Stop with the
4: probably
2: fantasy.
4: Has bed bugs.
2: It's getting a little creepy now, Gemma. Okay, Phil, I'm going to play you the secret sound. Here it is, mate. Now the question, Phil, for $1,220, what do you reckon the secret sound is?
3: It's closing a sliding window.
4: Oh, yeah.
2: Oh, that's very positive.
4: Yeah.
2: Closing a sliding...
4: Sounds like the latch.
2: Yeah, it does too, but no.
4: No?
2: Sorry, Phil.
3: That'll be it.
2: Mate, keep going, though. You know, I would say you're not on the right track, but keep going.
3: Okay. Well done. Thanks,
2: all right,
3: guys.
2: Get on you, buddy. Have a good
3: enjoy
2: day.
3: Enjoy your day.
2: All right, mate. Yep. It's 14 past 8. Tomorrow, $1,240.
4: Keeps going up.
2: The secret sound, Simply Red, 2CA.

0: favourite classics is CA Simply Red. Something Got Me Started. Simply Red were a 2CA superstar event. Remember this?
1: Yes. Red
0: yeah. 18 past 8. Homesy and Gemma with you. There's another thing coming. It's a bit hard when
1: thing.
0: It's a bit hard when they say you can say, but you can't say this, you can't say that.
1: The big bosses have said we're not allowed to reveal anything until next week.
0: Next Tuesday we'll make the announcement. Uh-huh. Let's just say it involves you winning large amounts of cash.
1: Ooh, I'm listening. I'm excited to reveal later
0: now,
1: on.
0: A bit of upcoming stuff too. Rob Duckworth, as we know.
1: Oh, he had a sick day too, just like you yesterday.
0: Did he?
1: Yeah.
0: You know, the guy that did the procedure looked awfully like. Anyway, well, hopefully he'll be in today because 10 from then, thanks to Kosciuszko's Chalet Hotel at Charlotte's Pass, we going back to one of my favourite years, 1975.
1: Oh, how good.
0: Yeah, it was
1: what
0: a great
1: What do you remember
0: year.
1: From then?
0: Well, I remember Rob Duckworth having his 60th birthday.
1: It was
0: terrific. What an occasion it was.
1: Any chance to sledge,
0: sorry,
1: you will take it.
0: It's 20 past 8.
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4: Morning, I'm Brooke Shan with the latest Canberra traffic. Travelling into Fyshwick this morning, Monaro Highway, seeing some southbound. It's slowing southbound approaching Canberra Avenue to Canberra Central, Barry Drive, Marcus Clark Street, busy and building now around the City Hill. Commonwealth Avenue, outbound delays with bridge renewal works underway is only one lane open each way over the bridge. The Parliament Triangle moving well all around the State Circle. However, patchy congestion now outbound on Kings Avenue from Barton, approaching Morshead Drive into Russell, very busy. 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If you see anything on the roads, call 1300 545 082.
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0: bit of classic TCA, Huey Lewis and the News. And I want a new drug. It's 27 past 8. Holmesy and Gemma with you.
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3: 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What's hot on the box?
0: Hot news.
4: Yeah, Channel 7 this morning making a surprise announcement. They have poached one of the biggest reality show franchises in TV history. I'm a Celebrity, get me out of here.
0: TV history.
4: Well, yeah, it might be a stretch, but they've
0: When you talk television, you must do what Gemma's doing, is overstate everything.
4: Well, it might be a stretch, but they've taken it from Channel 10 either way, and this poses the question, because
0: why would they? That's the question.
4: Yeah, but also Chris Brown, Dr. Chris, the Bondi vet, he was on Channel 7 a couple of months ago when they had the My Reno Rules show on with Adrian Portelli. And so
0: he switched over to 7.
4: Yeah, and so Robert Irwin was hosting I'm a Celeb on Channel 10. Yep. And now Chris Brown, he's on Channel 7.
0: Mm.
4: He used to host I'm a Celeb. So it's kind of like a will he, won't he, what are they going to do kind of thing.
0: Yeah. I think after Dr. Chris Brown, after working with Adrian Portelli on My Reno, I think he'd be happy to do anything other than that again.
4: Yeah, we'll see what happens. But that news is only just fresh.
0: Yeah, okay.
4: So we'll see. We'll keep an eye on it.
0: All right. Okay. I can't see why they would want to poach it. It's kind of run its course, hasn't it?
4: Maybe.
0: What can they add to I'm a Celebrity, Get Me Out of Here? And it not end up being Survivor.
4: I don't know, but Marsha Brady hasn't been on it. Greg did it last year.
0: Okay, right. 29 past 8, news is next.
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10: It's minus 1 degree in Canberra, but feels like minus 4. Sunny today and a top of 14. From the Capital Radio Newsroom, good morning. I'm Tia Priest-Willamott. US President Donald Trump has backed down on his threat of imposing a fee on ships transiting through the Strait of Hormuz. Mr. Trump says he will instead seek investment and trade deals with Gulf states. A naval blockade on Iranian ports is also being reinstated. Strategic Analysis Australia Director Michael Shoebridge says the United States is now in a very unstable policy environment.
11: This is now a war over the control of the Strait of Hormuz, and the blockade is part of that. America's trying to put pressure on Iran like it did before, hoping for a different result.
10: The New South Wales Police Commissioner says processes have been changed and talks are ongoing around information sharing between agencies in the wake of the Bondi Beach terror attack. It's been revealed the New South Wales Crime Commission Chief urged the state government to lobby for a federal royal commission, arguing information sharing needed to be investigated. Mal Lanyon says he's held a number of formal and informal meetings in recent months.
12: It is a complex situation, but there is information held in a number of different databases, be it Commonwealth, be it state. The role of ourselves and the Commonwealth is to make sure we unpick any of those barriers to make sure the information is available.
10: There have been reports that at least 20 wedge-tailed eagles have died after flying into the blades at a wind farm north of Yass over the past 18 months. The incidents have led to a push for greater safeguards for the rare bird. Yass Valley Mayor Jasmine Jones says more needs to be done to protect the species.
1: It was predicted that these turbines would probably take out one or two birds per turbine. Maybe they were thinking galahs and the like, but to take out the apex predator in such numbers, they mate for life. It's just heartbreaking.
10: And a comprehensive set of findings and guidelines for best practice in schoolyard design have been launched by researchers. The researchers from the University of Canberra have introduced the Schoolyard Green Print, which brings together current design standards with health and wellbeing frameworks to cater to different cohorts of high school students. Lead researcher Dr. Gwyneth Lee says with schools excluding phones from everyday use, there's an opportunity for students to re-engage with the outdoor environments.
8: So we actually see an opportunity in the schoolyard to plug in this new need and to design these in ways that can teach students how to engage with their outdoor spaces, what role they play in their learning, even in terms of climate change. How can that evolve their thinking in terms of where they can take action and how they approach their environments into the future?
5: Petrol Price Watch. 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
10: Checking petrol prices. Unleaded is $1.75 at the Ready Express in Belconnen. It's $1.75 at the 7-Eleven in Fishwick. And it's $1.81 at the Ampol in Conda.
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10: The Dow Jones is up 9 points this morning at 52,508. Gold is selling at $4,164 an ounce, and one Australian dollar is buying 69.72 US cents.
5: Sports update.
10: Spain have qualified for the World Cup final after defeating France. The voice of football, Peter Drury, sums up the match on SBS.
13: Oyarzabal with a thumping penalty midway through the first half. And Pedro Porro with a classic fullback's underlap shortly before the hour.
10: Spain will play the winner of England and Argentina, who kick off their semi-final at 5 a.m. tomorrow. And that's the latest from the Capital Radio Newsroom.
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14: Morning, I'm Brooke Shan with the latest Canberra traffic. It's slowing for Parksway, inbound approaching Anzac Parade through to Reid, very busy. Down into Acton, it's slowing now, southbound Clooney's Ross Street approaching Lady Denman Drive. Travelling out of Aranda this morning, seeing no delay southbound for Caswell Drive through the Glenlock Interchange and onto the Tuggeranong Parkway for your run into Weston. Down into Cume, we've got ongoing roadworks causing delays now, Monaro Highway at Landon Drive with northbound lane closures in place through the site. And Queanbeyan roadworks have closed Monaro Street both directions between Low and Atkinson Streets as well. This July and Cherry, get a $1,000 fuel card on select petrol cars or $2,000 off select Cherry hybrids. 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
10: Sunny conditions today and a top of 14 degrees. Another sunny day tomorrow and 15. Similar conditions on Friday, also 15, then 16 and mostly sunny on Saturday. 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
0: 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Rightio, an update on where you, Gemma, stand on the World Cup.
4: Because when I think World Cup experts, I really turn to myself for these kind of answers.
0: Yeah, right.
4: Obviously, because we're down to the final three.
0: Mm, yeah, yes,
4: so I'll put my tips in for who's going to get through.
0: We'd love that because I'm sure lots of people would like to ignore what
4: Well, the finals entertainment's locked in. It's all getting exciting, though.
0: Okay. 23-9 now. That's on the way. This is Boney M at 2CA.
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0: Like a classic TCA. Jimmy Barnes, Higher and Higher, 17 to 9 now. Holmesy and Gemma with you. Jimmy Barnes, like all of us, devastated at the death of Sam Neill.
1: Yeah.
0: Just, and they were great mates too.
1: Oh, yeah. Yes. They would have been.
0: Anyway, now a sporting... sporting events over the week. Now, well, your family are arriving and you're going to see the Raiders.
1: Yes, we are on the weekend, against the Rabbitohs. The girls are playing as well. The gates open, I think, at 11:45.
0: Can I suggest you go early and see our women, because it's round three of the women's comp. They've won the first two they've played so far. So they're playing great football.
1: Yeah, they're pretty dominant.
0: So I'd be interested to see if you get there a bit early. About 12:40 the women kick off.
1: Yeah.
0: So if you want to get there beforehand...
1: Oh, we are.
0: See that. Good.
1: Yeah,
0: good.
1: Yeah, yeah. That was already in the cards. As soon as we found out it was a double up, we said to ourselves, yep, we're going early, we're watching everything,
0: now,
1: getting our money's worth.
0: Does the family, the cult, follow the World Cup?
1: No, we don't. We don't do a lot of sport. My mother cannot shut off the tennis, so Wimbledon would have, you know, gone triple platinum in our house.
0: Yeah.
1: But the World Cup has been on here in the office and it's been going mad.
0: I know, but they've got a really good grip on it. They know. I when there's too many teams, I just get lost in the qualifying rounds. But now we're down to pretty simple. Spain are in.
1: Yep.
0: And
1: in for the final.
0: The winner of Argentina and England will play Spain in the final.
1: And there's been quite a bit of drama with England only just scraping by into the final, because they were up against Norway and there's this spider cam drama where the ball apparently bounced off the cable for the camera and then into the goal. People wanted it overturned. Anyway, England are in to the semis against Argentina. So if I had to put my tips in, I'm going to say out of England and Argentina, Argentina are going to win.
0: Yeah, they won in 2022, so it's a Messi is looking for his second World Cup.
1: So we will see what
0: happens.
1: Hard
0: to beat Argentina. I think England are going to have to be lucky on the day.
1: Yeah, the final team isn't locked in, but... the entertainment is for the finals.
0: This is amazing.
1: Some big names too. Yeah. So we've got Shakira. She's done many a World Cup song before, so she's a big star in the FIFA world. Justin Bieber is going to be performing. Well, he was retired and then he came back for Coachella for that YouTube thing.
0: How old is he?
1: I don't know, 20-something?
0: It's 12.
1: Yeah, but he made his money when he was 12. Yeah. Anyway... so he's coming out of retirement. He did his Coachella thing and now he's going to FIFA.
0: Yep.
1: And Madonna also performing. So they're saying it's going to be somewhat of a Super Bowl halftime show emulation kind of thing. Big production. Okay. So I'm keen to see what happens there.
0: Out of Spain and Argentina, let's say Argentina get through, who would you go for?
1: Oh, it's tough. I'm going to lock in Argentina again for the million.
0: If it's Spain and England...
1: oh, Spain.
0: Spain, España.
1: Yeah.
0: Right, okay.
1: Absolutely. Why? Do you think I'm wrong in my guessing here?
0: No. I'm just interested in what you think. I mean, we know Spain are through, so it's up to either England or Argentina.
1: I love what some World Cup players are bringing home, though. Have you seen Erling Haaland from Norway? He touched down after getting knocked out of the World Cup and he brought home a souvenir.
0: Yeah.
1: A taxidermied raccoon holding a whiskey bottle. So
0: it's the World Cup.
1: If that doesn't tell you everything you need to know. Yeah. And honestly, I want one for my house. I think I need one.
0: Good on you. No worries. It's...
1: it'd go good with my disco balls.
0: What do you reckon? Okay, before we go to a break, what's the big memory of the World Cup for you? What's the one thing that you go, oh yeah, that's the World Cup where this happened? Because I've got no memory. I read every morning of the great, you know, controversy in the World Cup. They're not great controversies.
1: But we're not a big
0: what
1: soccer
0: about
1: nation.
0: Trump? What about Trump's phone call?
1: FIFA president.
0: Reverse the red card. Yeah.
1: Yeah, that sticks out for me.
0: Yeah, okay.
1: Not good.
0: Sure. Sadly, I think a lot of people would agree.
1: Uh-huh. And the raccoon.
0: Yeah, and the raccoon.
1: Yeah, that I need for my house.
0: 13 to 9.
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4: Morning, I'm Brooke Shea with the latest Canberra traffic. Around the State Circle, it's starting to build for travel time from Queanbeyan by Canberra Avenue, a 20-minute travel time now. Commonwealth Avenue, expect outbound pressure with bridge renewal works underway with only one lane open each way over the bridge. London Circuit remains closed westbound between Northbourne and Commonwealth Avenue, and the east side in sections closed as well between Northbourne Avenue and Theatre Lane. It's patchy around Woden Valley, all directions Hindmarsh and Yamba Drive, slowing past the hospital in patches as well to Kitchener Street. 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

0: Forever Classic 2CA, Pat Benatar. Love is a battlefield.
1: Yeah.
0: Deetsy is a radio announcer. And he's on after nine because Rob Duckworth's got something wrong.
1: Oh, yeah. Well, poor you little, said that the guy in the theatre looked strangely like Duck.
0: At the end, maybe he's decided to pursue medicine as a career.
1: You might want to check that, actually. Not sure what went on there.
0: Have a great day. Deetsy's in next. And stay safe. We'll see you back here in the morning.
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5: It's 4 degrees in Canberra. Morning frost and sunny today in a top of 14. From the Capital Radio Newsroom, good morning. I'm Tia Priest-Willamott. The Prime Minister will take control of Australia's AI strategy, establishing a new office in his department. Michael Packey reports.
6: The PM will deliver a key speech today, outlining a suite of new principles and policies that will govern Australia's AI standards as the technology continues to grow. Anthony Albanese will announce the Office of AI will be established within the Department of Prime Minister and Cabinet. It'll be responsible for designing a unified strategy across all government departments. The move comes amid concern jobs are at risk as more data centres are built. Mr Albanese says the government will collaborate with workers, business and unions to address various issues.
5: Have you seen missing 30-year-old woman Shakira Eastwood? Shakira has not been seen or heard from since about 6:45 p.m. on June 24th and was last seen in the city. Police and Shakira's carers hold concerns for her welfare and are asking the public's help in finding her. There's a photo of Miss Eastwood on the ACT Policing Facebook page and website, with members of the public encouraged to report any sightings of the woman to 131 444 rather than approaching her directly. The ACT Greens have welcomed the government's purchase of the former CSIRO site, but urge it must deliver affordable housing. It comes as the land was bought after more than a decade's worth of talks. Public housing spokesperson Rebecca Vassarotti says 10% needs to be set aside for public housing.
7: We think this is a great opportunity for government to really step in and take the mantle of that becoming an active part of the market and ensure that 10% of the properties in this suburb will be public housing.
5: And researchers believe they may have discovered a new treatment for malaria amid emerging drug resistance. Experts say progress to eliminate the disease has stalled in recent years, meaning new medicines are essential. QIMR Berghofer's Bridget Barbara says the parasite which causes malaria is constantly evolving.
8: This new drug, we had really promising results from the study. We found that the drug cleared the malaria parasite really quickly.
4: Sports update.
5: The Raiders are back at home this weekend as they go up against the Rabbitohs. It comes after the Green Machines' 40-16 win over the Bulldogs on Saturday. Coach Ricky Stewart says the team know who they need to look out for in the Bunnies squad.
9: Cody Walker will be back this week, so he adds a spark to their attack. He's a very smart attacking footballer, and they rely heavily upon his deception and ability with the football. So, you know, he's obviously a great addition for them this weekend.
5: The Green Machine have named the same side that defeated the Bulldogs. Tom Starling will also play his 150th NRL match for the club this weekend. Sebastian Chris will miss one more week with a hamstring injury, but is expected to be fit for round 21. Spain has won through to its second World Cup final, beating France 2-0. Mikel Oyarzabal opened the scoring with a penalty before Pedro Porro took the game away with a second goal, as heard on SBS.
10: Porro, Olmo, Pedro Porro! Look at those wild eyes! The world is opening up for this glittering Spanish cohort.
5: Argentina plays England tomorrow in the other semi-final. In the AFL briefly, James Heard says he won't be providing a running commentary of his application for the Essendon coaching job. And yellow jersey holder today, Pogačar, has won stage 10 of the Tour de France, extending his overall lead to more than 3 minutes. And that's the latest from the Capital Radio Newsroom.
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1: A busy run for Canberra Central. It's slowing Parksway inbound approaching Anzac Parade through to Reid. It's stacked up Barry Drive, Marcus Clark Street and building now around the City Hill. Commonwealth Avenue expect outbound delays with bridge renewal works underway. There's only one lane open each way over the bridge. Also ongoing works has London Circuit closed westbound between Northbourne and Commonwealth Avenue as well. The census is coming this August. You'll get instructions soon on what to do. In the census, every answer matters, authorised by the Australian Bureau of Statistics, Canberra. You're up to date with Canberra traffic.
2: 2CA's four-day forecast for Canberra.
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3: Sunny conditions today and a top of 14 degrees. Another sunny day tomorrow and 15. Similar conditions on Friday, also 15, then 16 and mostly sunny on Saturday. 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
0: Now, Andrew Deek with another 30-minute music marathon.

Some Fonzie for your Wednesday morning. Forever Classic, 2CI, DC clocked on. Right through until 2 when Kathy Dean will take over. Aaron Chilcott tonight from 7. This is Canberra's Forever Classic, 2CI.

0: Don't mind me, a bit of them to wrap up 30 minutes commercial free on your Wednesday morning for another classic. Tuesday, yep. Baby, please don't go anywhere. Another 30-minute music marathon after 10. And the weather, well, can tell you. We are looking at a sunny afternoon, some light winds. That's something to look forward to. Down to zero overnight. Frosty ahead of a sunny 15 again tomorrow, Friday. Yeah, rinse and repeat. 15 degrees, mostly sunny. And, yep, there's more of the same again, even better on Sunday. Sunny atop. Around 16 degrees. In minutes, some heart and some ear low inside the next 10. TCR.
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0: Oh, don't mind me, a little bit of Jeff Lynne and ELO. From a classic 2CA on this Wednesday. Great to have your company. How would you like the company tomorrow of 1,240? Well, that could happen just after 6 and after 8. 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

0: that is how you wrap up a 9 o'clock on a Wednesday morning for a classic. TCA, hey there, DC. I've clocked on until 2 this afternoon. Great to have your company. Really looking forward to busting out yet another 10 from them. We'll do that from midday. In the meantime, let's check in with the 2CA newsroom, and then how about this? Yeah, some classic Hall & Oates is on the way. Also, some EJ. I don't believe he's singing about the cheese, though. And how about we get on some Australian flavour with Dragon next?
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